0: Antonio Vivaldi, and our soloists there in that performance with the English concert were Mark Bennett and Michael Harrison, Trevor Pinnock, the founder of that group, and a group that was founded just a couple of years before the birth of 89.9. How about that? Which, you know, in its infancy was at Benson Polytechnic School and part of the Portland Public Schools. Later, we became fully independent, and we have been just riding high ever since then, and ever onward with listener and community support.
1: I love this right here. So we had Marcia in San Pedro who said, Brandy said to be like Paul in Murrieta and donate today. Well, he just happens to be my awesome brother and is spreading the word to donate to this worthy cause. Wow.
0: Oh my gosh.
1: Connecting people across the country right there. That's fantastic. Thank you so much.
0: Oh boy. That deserves the ride of the Valkyries.
1: Yeah, it does.
0: 888-899-5722. That brings us to $835 left to raise between now and 6 p.m. We started at 4 with a $2,000 goal to raise that $2,000 to put toward this music programming by 6 o'clock. We're going to hand over to Krista and Andrea about $800 for them to raise. 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
0: Thanks, Leb.

0: with $835 left to raise to hit this target for the 4 to 6 p.m. hour. So what can you do? 888-899-5722.
1: Oh, that would be terrific if you could take just a minute out of your late afternoon to make a donation in whatever amount feels right to you. These hourly goals become increasingly important as the fundraiser continues. We want to make sure that we raise the money that we know we need to operate All Classical for a little while longer with your help.
0: Oh, don't say it that way. A little while longer, but that's not the nature of this station. Always having to raise money to keep the lights on.
1: Always. Mm-hmm. I mean, this isn't just something we do to raise extra money. It's not like we're getting, you know, t-shirts made for everyone or, you know, we're going on a band trip to Europe or something. No, this is just something we have to do every few months just to keep the money coming in. And we like it this way. We like raising money by talking to the people who are part of this community, right? It's much better than...
0: It's the right way to do it.
1: Yeah, the bake sale was, frankly...
0: Not very many.
1: I think you're the only one that really can come up with the goods for that. The rest of us.
0: Just, I do love to bake.
1: I know you do. Mm-hmm. You like to bring people pleasure.
0: That is exactly why I do it. Thank you. Mm-hmm. Yes. A lot of what I bake, I actually don't eat myself. I like to give it away and make people feel good. And
1: that's what All Classical's about.
0: Right? $835 to hit this goal. What can you do? 888-899-5722.
1: A little bit, a whole lot, whatever you would consider your gift to be, we'll consider it to be significant, to be transformative. 888-899-5722 or allclassical.org.
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0: Well, I suppose if you don't have the time or patience for the 12-minute rendition of Bolero, there, Miloš Karadalić and the English Chamber Orchestra have a wonderful short arrangement, a 3-minute arrangement of Bolero. And that was so cool to hear that with guitar.
1: Mm-hmm.
0: I like that.
2: I was suspicious when I saw, or I had my doubts when I saw that that was what we were going to hear, but it really worked.
0: I love it.
2: Yep.
0: 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But if we all just sit back and think, oh, somebody else is going to take care of that, it's not going to get done. So if you're like me and love checking things off your to-do list.
2: Love that.
0: I know there's no better satisfaction that dopamine hit than checking things off of a...
2: Seriously.
0: 888-899-5722.
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2: Exactly. So this is how it's got to be. And it's the way I want it to be.
0: Mm-hmm.
2: In fact, we all want it to be like that because we now have over 40 years of evidence that this works, right? People have been doing this for four decades, and All Classicalists has gotten, in my opinion anyway, better and better.
0: I think so, too.
2: And we're kind of dedicated to the proposition that we will continue
0: right
2: to do an even better job of serving our listeners with their feedback and their support. If you haven't made a donation yet, come on in. 888-899-5722. There's no minimum. There's certainly no maximum.
0: Nope.
2: Whatever feels right for you.
0: How about $835 right now to hit this target?
2: If you can, this would be a great time to do that. We're not going to pretend that that wouldn't be great.
0: 888-899-5722. I've been thinking a lot about the people who founded this station 43 years ago and the faith they had that people following in their footsteps would make contributions to keep the service going. And it's been, people have been making gifts of faith for four decades. I want you to make a contribution right now so that the station can continue to perpetuate this joy and this beauty and have faith that the next generation will also support it. It takes all of us doing our part.
2: I wish every organization that I believe in had this kind of support. Right? That they didn't, I mean, we do sweat it out. I mean, of course, because we don't know how the fund drives are going to go. Right? Mm-hmm. But I think it would be great if everyone got what they needed to do the work people want them to do.
0: The world would be a different place, wouldn't it?
2: Mm-hmm.
0: Yeah.
2: Mm-hmm. Anyway, I like what we're doing with our little corner of the world. And I do believe that it makes a difference in the lives of our listeners and in the community in general. You know, a happy listener is a happy citizen, and a happy citizen makes other people happy. It's just the way it works.
0: Yep.
2: 888. I mean, we can't make all your cares go away. I wish, boy, do I wish I could. But we can provide solace when you need it, companionship, a little distraction sometimes, you know, when you, if you've been doom scrolling or something, you just need to think about something else. You need to remember that art and beauty and music have always existed and always will. 888-899-5722 or allclassical.org.

0: charming. The Beaux-Arts Trio performed the Scherzo movement from Felix Mendelssohn's Piano Trio No. 1 at All Classical Radio, bringing a little delight to what is often a hectic time of the day, the 5 o'clock hour, kind of an hour of transition in all of our lives. I hope you can prioritize a gift to All Classical Radio, because this music makes this hectic time of the day all the more bearable, right? 888-899-5722.
1: Yeah, crank it up if you're stuck avoiding southbound I-5 today.
0: Mm-hmm.
1: It's just, as Krista said the other day, it just means you get a little more time with All Classical and your own thoughts in the car. It can be really valuable time. You know, that's never a waste of time when you're listening to All Classical. I waste a lot of time in my life, but I never regret the time I spend listening to classical music.
0: Right.
1: Hey, thank you to Michael in Milwaukee, who just got us a little bit closer to reaching that. What were we trying to raise? About $850 this hour, because we had a 2-hour goal. This is a rare thing, of $2,000. That's how close we've gotten. And we need to do that by 6 o'clock. I hope you can help at 888-899-5722. Michael is, he's adding to his monthly support with a one-time donation. That is just
0: Michael,
1: incredible.
0: Thank you. Goodness, the generosity. Yeah, Michael's contribution brings us down to $785 left to raise before the clock strikes 6. And then if we don't hit that goal, we're going to be taken out back and beaten.
1: No.
0: No, we won't.
1: No, no one will even speak to us harshly. We're not that kind of place.
0: 888-899-5722. It's important we hit these goals so that we can end the fundraiser successfully. $785 to go. Maybe you can do that amount if you break it up into monthly installments. Think about that. 888-899-5722.
1: I know it's really hard to believe a lot in this world currently, that people are saying telling you the truth, that the facts are correct. When we say this is the amount of money we need to raise, it's absolutely the case. When we say that we need to raise it, yes, that is true. You may be assured that we are being sincere. 888-899-5722 or allclassical.org to make a difference.
0: Yeah. Thank you for stepping up.

0: Little Polonaise there by Carl Michael Zier at All Classical Radio. The time of this 5 o'clock hour is ticking away. We've got, 35 minutes to go, $785 to raise. And if we all pull together, we can do that and more. You know, we sometimes talk, Andrea Murray, about how, you know, on average, about 1 out of 10 people who listen to the station give to the station. And there's many reasons for that. Some people just can't give. But right. If everyone who was able to give would give $20, let's say, this fundraiser would be over.
1: Mm-hmm.
0: Boom. The power that you have right now to not only end this fundraiser, but end it successfully is huge. Just step up and make that contribution, maybe for the first time.
1: There are a lot of people listening to All Classical at any given moment, and we could wrap this fundraiser up a little more quickly than we probably will, but we're all, you know, some people don't really care. Right. Some people aren't listening to the station at all at this moment. So if you're out there and you care about the station and you have a little money to give, a little cheddar, some simoleons.
0: Some cabbage.
1: Yes, some cabbage.
0: Some dough.
1: This would be a great time to do it as we're trying to reach that hourly goal. We have like $700 and something mm-hmm. left to raise. So this would be a great time. Anytime's a great time, of course. But if you can do it now. Hey, why not? 888-899-5722 or allclassical.org. 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
0: Yeah, collectively.
1: Yep.
0: And I think that's so cool.
1: Mm-hmm.
0: 888-899-5722. 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

0: Violinist Simone Porter made her debut as the Oregon Symphony's new artist-in-residence last October with the Violin Concerto No. 1 by Philip Glass. Rachmaninoff's ultra-romantic Symphony No. 2 rounded out that program. I'm Brandi Parisi, inviting you to the first encore broadcast of the Oregon Symphony's 2025-26 season, Thursday at 7, and online at allclassical.org.
1: That's in about 90 minutes, that broadcast from the Oregon Symphony. Do not go anywhere. Simone Porter playing Glass. Rachmaninoff. Oh, yeah, it's going to be a good night.
2: We're so happy to be able to bring that to you. And we're able to do that because, yep, listener support, 888-899-5722. Or you can be like Josie in Portland, who went to allclassical.org, who says, "My fiancé loves this station. We both did not grow up listening to classical music, but now this station is the only one we listen to in the car."
1: Oh.
2: Loves the film music. And it also says, "My fiancé donated earlier, and I'm happy to match his donation."
1: Wow. Oh, nice. Some friendly competition
2: you
1: there. I like it.
2: You cannot imagine how much what a charge we get out of it when we hear that someone didn't used to listen to classical music and does now. We're not kidding when we say part of our mission is to make sure that there's always an audience for this music.
1: Oh, right. You know, ICANN, our second station, International Children's Arts Network, nurturing the next generation of not only musicians and artists, but audiences as well, mm-hmm. right? 888-899-5722. $300 left to raise in this target.
2: Yes. And, you know, we do that audience building not because, you know, the music needs it. The music is always going to be there. It's always going to be wonderful, but because it will bring you pleasure. We like to see, as Krista said earlier about baking, you know, we like to connect people with sources of joy, right? With sources of solace and diversion and comfort. Whenever people say, "I don't like classical music," I think, why?
1: Have you tried classical
2: music? Not Gershwin.
1: Music?
2: No, not Bach. Mm-hmm. Not contemporary music. Nothing? No. This covers a wide swath.
1: There's something here for everyone.
2: There is something here for everyone. I firmly believe that. Yep. That's why it's all classical.
1: Yes.
2: For all kinds of people.
1: Yay.
2: So I'm glad it's working out for Josie. And
1: thank you,
2: fiance.
1: Josie. Here's a gift from Elizabeth in Lake Oswego, who gave online at allclassical.org. And Elizabeth says, "I vote for Andrea as my favorite."
2: Oh, come on.
1: "As she has opened my eyes and ears to music I would have never come across." She also says, "At age 67, I love it when this old dog learns new tricks."
2: Oh, Elizabeth. That makes us happy, too. That's another part of our mission here at All Classical, is to expand our definition of what classical music can be. So thank you so much, Elizabeth. We really appreciate it. We appreciate your donation, and we're so glad you're a part of the team here.
1: Yeah, Club Mod, one of my favorite shows, Saturday nights at 9. You can check that out on demand, actually, at the same place you can make a gift. That's allclassical.org. $270 left to raise. I hope you can help.

0: 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Time is running out this hour. 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
1: We're a little closer, I think, since Paul called in at 888-899-5722. Paul is a Portlander and our kind of person. Thank you so much for listening and giving. I really appreciate it. And so do all the thousands of people who listen to this station and want to know that it's going to be there 24/7 without commercials, playing all kinds of classical music. 888-899-5722 or allclassical.org.
0: You know, I was talking a little bit ago about how, on average, about 1 in 10 people give, one in 10 listeners give to the station. And there's lots of reasons that is that way. Some people just can't give. Mm-hmm. I was thinking about that, how some people can't give and how a number of All Classical listeners through the years have stepped up and said, you know what? I'm already a sustainer, but I'm going to give a little bit extra for somebody who can't give. Isn't that amazing?
1: Says, it is. I mean, who else does that?
0: I know.
1: I mean, not only do you think about yourself and your contribution, you think about other people.
0: Yes.
1: And what they wish they could do. And you fulfill that wish that hasn't even been communicated to you directly. That, to me, says something about your heart.
0: Yep.
1: Right?
0: Yep. And something about this station, too, because I feel like there is a heart at the center of this station, this welcoming, big open arms, where I feel like we see the best in each other, right? Am I being too flowery? But I do feel like we see the best in each other here.
1: I do, too. We're not creating big-hearted people. Big-hearted people are being drawn to this place.
0: Mm-hmm.
1: And that makes me so happy.
0: It does make me happy, too. $150 to go now in 15 minutes. Let's meet this goal. Let's exceed this goal. Get one step closer to finishing this fundraiser.
1: Let's exceed all the goals.
0: And just wrap this fundraiser up. Let's do it. Okay. 888-899-5722. 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
1: 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If I haven't mentioned it lately, we're having a fundraiser.

0: little music from Bach's Orchestral Suite number 3 at All Classical Radio. I'm loving the music, but I'm also watching the clock tick down. We have 13 minutes left to hit our hourly target, and Andrea, $100 left on this hourly target.
1: So tantalizingly close. Thank you to someone in Longview, Washington, who says, I love the music. I'm a longtime listener. First time to donate. Do we? Woo! You know, I don't like the cowbell, but yes, that absolutely deserves it. Making that switch from listener to listener supporter. Thank you so much. We're glad to know that we're meeting your expectations here. Thank you also to Carol, I believe is how you pronounce it, and Staten, who really got pulled in by the music of Carmen earlier this afternoon. That has that effect on a lot of people.
0: Here's an anonymous contributor in Portland who chipped in $100. Thank you so much. We are down to just $100 needed in this 5 o'clock hour to hit our target. And I know you want to help. You're listening. You understand that this station operates purely on community support. You want to help. Now, just would you act on those good intentions, follow through and make a contribution of any amount, 888-899-5722.
1: I had someone look at my list of things to do once, and, you know, a lot of them were like long-term plans, like, you know, travel to this location or publish this or, you know, and they said, so those are your goals? I said, yeah. She said, what are your plans, though? How are you going to get to your goals?
0: Oh, wow.
1: That was sort of life-changing for me. I know that that's common sense for most people, but it took me a while to realize that you can have intentions, but acting on them is something else. So I tried to shorten that gap between intention and action and realized how satisfying that is, right? You said it earlier, putting the check mark.
0: Feels so good.
1: On the to-do item.
0: I just cross it out.
1: Oh, do you?
0: Oh,
1: I haven't tried that.
0: Like it never existed.
1: Do you use like a big, thick Sharpie? Or?
0: Yeah, as thick as I can get.
1: Oh, nice.
0: Obliterate it.
1: I could see how satisfying that would be. Anyway, you can get that feeling of satisfaction if you were planning to make a donation and do at 888-899-5722 or allclassical.org.
0: Thank you.

0: Polovetsian Dance Number 1 by Alexander Borodine here at All Classical Radio. Okay, I'm counting down the minutes. 7 minutes to go until Composer's Date Book. And we still need to hear from you to hit this hourly target. 888-899-5722. 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
1: Ooh.
0: Just
1: I like
0: cranking
1: that.
0: Out, cranking
1: You're
0: out
1: gonna
0: the
1: You're going to hear me using that later on in the fundraiser, okay. For sure. And I'm not going to give you credit for it. No, I will. Of course I will. Thank you to Janet in Nanaimo, British Columbia, where
0: cool.
1: Krista tells me they make a fantastic baked good.
0: Oh, the Nanaimo bars, yes.
1: Janet says we're all doing a great job, and they enjoy listening every evening.
0: Oh.
1: Thank you for being here, Janet. Thank you for supporting this station. We promise to use your money wisely.
0: 899-5722. Andrea, we met the mini goal for this afternoon.
1: What?
0: Yeah.
1: I think Janet might have put us over the edge.
0: I think she
1: there.
0: Did. Janet from British Columbia.
1: Just like a Canadian, right?
0: Bring it home.
1: Always doing the right thing.
0: But there is always room for you. 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Thank you.

0: was so sweet. That was Jordi Savall and friends, and a piece of music by the Spanish composer Luis de Milan at All Classical Radio.
1: Krista is a Jordi Savall stan.
0: I am.
1: Yeah.
0: Yeah. Among other musicians that we won't go into, but
1: Harry Styles.
0: 888-899-5722. Thank you for the show of support this afternoon. It's never too late to have a positive impact on All Classical Radio. If you look at our website, which is, by the way, if you don't have it memorized yet, allclassical.org, you'll see this little butterfly flit across this fundraising thermometer. We are 46% of the way to our overall goal.
1: Oh, that's so great.
0: Yeah, making progress, call by call. Still a ways to go, though. So every single contribution gets us one step closer. Don't think that your gift won't make an impact. It will.
1: Oh, absolutely. These gifts, have, in large and small, in quotes, have made an impact for over 40 years now. I see no reason for this model to change. In fact, it can't. That's how we're incorporated as a not-for-profit, community-funded, all-classical radio station. I would like just one little part of the world to remain exactly as it is for a while. And that's my hope for All Classical. We'll, of course, we'll update the playlists, you know, the music playlists.
0: But the funding model.
1: Yeah, all of that. Let's just keep it the way it is.
0: It works.
1: If it isn't broken, do not fix it.
0: Way to fix the grammar in that saying.
1: Yeah, I was hearing my mother's voice in the back of my head. Don't say ain't. 888-899-5722 or allclassical.org. I am so proud of our community. Yeah. I am so happy we made that goal. And community is so important. Knowing that you're a part of a group, even if you don't see them, even if you wouldn't recognize your fellow community members on the street, there's just something so heartwarming. Maybe we need a sign, you know, that we can give each other.
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0: Don't forget, coming up in 1 hour, tonight's Oregon Symphony broadcast. We're revisiting Oregon Symphony concerts leading up to the kickoff of their new season. You don't want to miss tonight's program with Philip Glass and Sergei Rachmaninoff. 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

This is the Composer's Datebook for September 17th. I'm John Burge. The Milwaukee Symphony was one of the first American orchestras to offer recordings of live performances as digital downloads. Along with Beethoven, Brahms, and Bruckner, they occasionally offered more contemporary fare as well. For example, on today's date in 2005, Andreas Delfs led the Milwaukee Symphony in the world premiere of a brand new commission from Puerto Rican composer Roberto Sierra, and they offered it as a download. Sierra's Sinfonía No. 3, subtitled La Salsa, turned to the dance music of Cuba, the Dominican Republic, and Sierra's native Puerto Rico for its basic materials, referencing riffs and rhythmic patterns similar to salsa dancers for the work's outer movements and a slow second movement in habanera form. Sierra says, "Puerto Rican music, especially salsa and folkloric music, has been in my compositional DNA. The vitality of the rhythms and the unique way in which melodic structure merge with the rhythms has inspired me to the present day. I always remember with nostalgia my childhood experiences in the Puerto Rican countryside, and these feelings of longing are also present in my work." Composer's Datebook is produced by APM, American Public Media, in collaboration with the American Composers Forum, reminding you that all music was once new.

by Laurelhurst Market. Here's a Swedish Rhapsody, A Midsummer Night Vigil by Hugo Alfvén, played by the Minnesota Orchestra with A.G. Owe conducting.

0: Swedish Rhapsody No. 1 by Hugo Alfvén, performed by the Minnesota Orchestra, A.G. Owe, conducting on All Classical Radio. A piece by Edvard Grieg called Last Spring, The Last Spring, just ahead.
1: Oregon Ballet Theater presents Swan Lake, one of the world's most enduring and beloved ballets. It's the timeless story of love, betrayal, and transformation. Tchaikovsky's haunting and emotional score will be performed live by the OBT Orchestra, October 10th through the 17th. Tickets and information at obt.org.

arrangement of Til Vorden, The Last Spring by Edvard Grieg, Christian Bergqvist, the violinist, and Mats Bergström, the guitarist. Right around half an hour from now, our Oregon Symphony concert with my friend Brandy Parisi. It's coming up right around 7 o'clock, and it features the beautiful Symphony No. 2 by Sergei Rachmaninoff and the Violin Concerto No. 1 by Philip Glass. The Oregon Symphony, coming up right around 7. Fionnuala Hunt, our conductor, now leading the Irish Chamber Orchestra, an Irish Suite by Arthur Duff.

An Irish Suite by Arthur Duff, played by the Irish Chamber Orchestra under the direction of Fionnuala Hunt. A Violin Romance by Beethoven, just ahead. 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We also get support from Classic Pianos in Portland. They've got more than 300 new and used pianos in stock from Yamaha, Bösendorfer, Schimmel, and Estonia. They also have pre-owned Steinways and others. ClassicPortland.com. As you wait for the Oregon Symphony Concert to begin, I hope you'll make a contribution to All Classical so we can keep bringing you wonderful local performances right now during our fall fundraiser. The phone number is 888-899-5722. You can also contribute at allclassical.org. That number is 1-888-899-5722. Thank you. James Ennis, our violinist, now he's playing with the Royal Liverpool Philharmonic, and Andrew Manzi is conducting Violin Romance No. 2 by Beethoven.

Beethoven's Violin Romance No. 2 with soloist James Ennis and the Royal Liverpool Philharmonic Orchestra, Andrew Manzi conducting. A Slavonic Rhapsody by Dvorak for us in just a moment. 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And now it's Bohumil Gregor leading the Czech Philharmonic Slavonic Rhapsody No. 1 by Antonín Dvořák.

0: Dvorak's Slavonic Rhapsody No. 1, played by the Czech Philharmonic with Bohumil Gregor conducting. Brendy Parisi will be here with our Oregon Symphony Concert right after the ID. I'm John Burke, and this is All Classical Radio. 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
1: Good evening, and welcome to the encore of the first concert broadcast of the Oregon Symphony's 2025-26 season. I'm Brandy Parisi. On tonight's program, violinist Simone Porter made her debut as the Oregon Symphony's new artist-in-residence in October with the Violin Concerto No. 1 by Philip Glass. And then Rachmaninoff's ultra-romantic Symphony No. 2 rounded out the program, and that's coming up in the second half of tonight's show. But first, violinist Simone Porter. She was introduced to Oregon Symphony audiences last season when she stepped in due to a program change and wowed with her spirited performance of Astor Piazzolla's Four Seasons of Buenos Aires. A recipient of the Avery Fisher Career Grant, Simone made her debut at age 10 with the Seattle Symphony. She's debuted in the past few years with the New York Philharmonic, the Philadelphia Orchestra, the Los Angeles Philharmonic. And for her first performance as artist-in-residence with the Oregon Symphony, she chose a work with a fascinating history, the first violin concerto by Philip Glass. The composer was known at the time primarily for his landmark musical theater works, and the concerto wasn't taken very seriously when it premiered in 1987, but it's become an important piece in the violin repertoire since. A work dedicated to his father, Ben, who owned a Baltimore record store that provided the young Glass with unlimited material for exploration, inspiration, and education. In concert at the Arlene Schnitzer Concert Hall the first weekend in October, here's violinist Simone Porter and the Oregon Symphony led by David Donsmeyer playing the Violin Concerto No. 1 by Philip Glass.

0: Violinist Simone Porter with the Oregon Symphony, led by David Donsmeyer, the first weekend in October at the Arlene Schnitzer Concert Hall, playing the Violin Concerto No. 1 by Philip Glass.
1: Thank you so much, everyone, for coming today. I am so happy to be Oregon Symphony's new artist in residence. This orchestra is a complete gem. No. This orchestra is a gem, and it's a true honor to work alongside everyone on stage, backstage, in front of stage, so thank you so much. I am going to play a piece that feels glittering and kaleidoscopic like Philip Glass. This is Sabina by Andrew Norman, and it's about a sunrise.

0: with her encore, Sabina, by Andrew Norman. Violinist Simone Porter plays her first concert as artist-in-residence with the Oregon Symphony, led by David Donsmeyer. The first weekend in October 2025 at the Arlene Schnitzer Concert Hall. Don't go anywhere. Coming up in the second part of tonight's concert, the ultra-romantic Second Symphony by Sergei Rachmaninoff.
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0: Welcome back to tonight's Oregon Symphony broadcast. I'm Brandy Parisi. In some ways, it's amazing that the work we're about to hear was even composed. The premiere of Sergei Rachmaninoff's first symphony was so disastrous that the composer descended into deep depression and 3 years of compositional paralysis. Therapy, including hypnosis, got Rachmaninoff back to work, first with the very successful Second Piano Concerto, followed a few years later by the Symphony No. 2, a work he dedicated to his therapist. From the Arlene Schnitzer Concert Hall, the first weekend of October, here's the Oregon Symphony, led by David Donsmeyer, with the Symphony No. 2 by Sergei Rachmaninoff.

0: The Oregon Symphony, led by David Donsmeyer, playing the Symphony No. 2 by Sergei Rachmaninoff. The weekend of October 4th, 2025 at the Arlene Schnitzer Concert Hall. The Oregon Symphony kicks off their classical season this year with the West Coast premiere of a new cello concerto by Jesse Montgomery and Peter Tchaikovsky's Symphony No. 5, the weekend of October 2nd through the 4th. Information about those concerts and the entire season can be found at orsymphony.org. Thanks to Paul Snyder, Clement So, and Steve Wenick at the Oregon Symphony, and thanks to recording engineer Mark Travis. The theme for the Oregon Symphony broadcasts is by Tomas Svoboda. I'm Brandi Parisi. Thanks so much for listening. Good night.
1: 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And now the Ballet Suite No. 2 from Spartacus by Aram Khachaturian, Vasily Petrenko leading the Royal Liverpool Philharmonic Orchestra.

The second Spartacus Ballet Suite by Adam Khachaturian, played by the Royal Liverpool Philharmonic Orchestra with Vasily Petrenko conducting. A Romance for Cello and Orchestra by Richard Strauss, just ahead. 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Misha Maisky, the cellist playing with Orchestre de Paris, Semyon Bychkov conducting, A Romance by Richard Strauss.

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Coming up tomorrow evening, Tchaikovsky's Swan Lake, Symphony No. 8 by Beethoven, and the Violin Concerto by Felix Mendelssohn. Right now, it's violinist Nadia Salerno Sonnenberg performing with pianist Cécile Licat, the Violin Sonata by César Franck.

The Violin Sonata by César Franck, with violinist Nadia Solano Sonnenberg and pianist Cécile Décard. 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

Pianist Maria João Pires with a Mazurka by Frédéric Chopin. I'm John Burke, heading home, but turning things over to Andrea Murray in just about 10 minutes, so I hope you'll stay with the station. I'm going to leave you with pianist Peter Donohoe in the Northern Sinfonia of England with a piece by Gerald Finzi called Eclogue. Sweet dreams.

a pastoral piece known as an eclogue by Gerald Finzi. Howard Griffith led the Northern Symphony of England. We also heard pianist Peter Donohoe. Coming up, a string quartet by Mozart. I'm Andrea Murray, and this is All Classical Radio, KQAC, Portland, 89.9, KQOC, Glen Eden Beach, at 88.1, KQMI, Manzanita, at 88.9, KQHR, The Dalles and Hood River, at 88.1 and 96.3. It's KSLC, McMinnville, 90.3, K239BP, Corvallis, 95.7. And we stream our broadcast at allclassical.org. Well, there may be some brief dissonance in this next piece, but I don't think it really earned the nickname it's acquired over the years, the Dissonance Quartet. It's the String Quartet number 19 by Mozart. We'll hear all of it next, played by the Emerson Quartet.

The Emerson Quartet played the string quartet number 19 in C by Mozart. I'm Andrea Murray. You may know that our fall fundraiser is underway if you haven't made a contribution yet. I hope you will. We're trying to raise the money needed to run this listener-funded, not-for-profit, non-commercial station. I'm really glad we're non-commercial. 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

a piece written in 1883 by Puccini. We heard his Adagietto for chamber orchestra. John Wilson led the Symphony of London. Before that, the traditional shaker tune, The Angels of Heaven, performed by the Tudor Choir. And that stepping on with Ray Vaughan Williams' Fantasy on Green Sleeves, performed by the BBC Philharmonic, conducted by Vernon Handley. I'm Andrea Murray. One of the things I love about All Classical is the diversity of our playlist. I get to host an hour of contemporary classical music on Saturday nights on this week's Club Mod. Among other things, we'll hear what happens when you mix up Laurie Anderson's Oh Superman with music by J.S. Bach, plus some new music from Valerie Coleman and more. 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Or you can make a phone call, 888-899-5722. Claude Debussy's Reverie is next. We'll hear cellist Julian Lloyd Webber and the Royal Philharmonic Orchestra, led by James Judd.

Music by 20th century English composer Pamela Harrison. That was a piece she wrote after the birth of her son, part of the Suite for Timothy, performed by the Royal Ballet Symphonia, led by Gavin Sutherland. Carissima by Edward Elgar before that, and the set began with cellist Julian Wed Weber and the Royal Philharmonic Orchestra, conducted by James Judd. That was Claude Debussy's Reverie. Thank you for your company. On this Thursday night, I'm Andrea Murray, sharing the music with you until 2 in the morning. We'll wrap up this hour with a couple of short pieces, the first performed by Alicia de la Rocha. This is part of the Suite Española by Isaac Albéniz.

From a 1936 set called Three Visions, we heard Summerland by William Grant Still. Violinist Zena Schiff performed with the Royal Scottish National Orchestra, led by Evlana Eisenberg. And before that, pianist Alicia de la Rocha with a tango by Isaac Albeniz. We'll hear cellist Sheku Kana Mason playing an old English folk tune in just a moment on listener-funded all classical radio, KQAC, Portland, 89.9, KQOC, Glen Eden Beach, at 88.1, KQMI, Manzanita, at 88.9, KQHR, The Dalles and Hood River, at 88.1 and 96.3, KSLC, McMinnville, 90.3, K239, BP, Corvallis, 95.7, streaming at allclassical.org, or you can tell a smart speaker to play All Classical 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

0: was Chanticleer with a traditional Swedish tune.
1: Before that, Amazing Grace, played on viola da gamba by Carolyn Surik with lutenist Ron McFarlane. And before that, an old English tune, Blow the Wind Southerly, performed by cellist Sheku Kanamason. That was his own arrangement. I'm Andrea Murray. I'll be here until 2 in the morning, mostly playing shorter pieces for the next couple of hours. Our next set begins with a Gershwin tune arranged for violin and orchestra. We'll hear Joshua Bell and the London Symphony, led by John Williams. It's Embraceable You.

Violinist Michael Healy and Ireland's RTE Sinfonietta, led by John Georgiadis. That was Gabriel Fauré's Berceuse for violin and orchestra. Before that, music from a 2004 film called Ladies in Lavender. That performance featured violinist Nicola Benedetti. And the set began with violinist Joshua Bell and the LSO, led by John Williams. That was Gershwin's Embraceable You. Unlistener-funded, all classical. This next piece was written by a contemporary British composer and clarinetist. In fact, we'll hear her performing. This is Far Out in the Ocean by Helen Habersham.

We heard her brother Sheku playing earlier. That was pianist Isita Kanamason with a piece by Robert Schumann. Just before that, music from The Ancient Airs and Dances Suite No. 2 by Respighi. Rico Saccani led the Irish National Symphony Orchestra. And the set began with clarinetist Helen Habersham playing a piece she wrote, Far Out in the Ocean, with the London Primavera Orchestra, conducted by Anthony Halstead. Well, the weekend is effectively here, right? If you haven't made plans for the weekend, I hope you'll consult the allclassical.org calendar. It's a comprehensive listing of classical concerts in our part of the world. Part of a Beethoven trio, a piano trio, coming up in just a couple of minutes. First, though, we'll hear violinist Christian Lee and guitarist Shuefei Yang with music by Felix Mendelssohn from his Songs Without Words.

contemporary setting of a poem by James Joyce by a composer named Sean Doherty. We heard the Choral Scholars of University College in Dublin and the Solstice Ensemble. Before that, we heard pianist Joseph Kalickstein, violinist Jamie Laredo, and cellist Sharon Robinson with a movement from the Piano Trio No. 5 in E-flat from the Opus 70 of Ludwig von Beethoven. Before that, it was guitarist Shui Fei Yang and violinist Christian Lee. We heard Mendelssohn's Venetian Boat Song from his Songs Without Words. Just a few minutes left in this Thursday night. I'm Andrea Murray, and I'm glad you're here at listener-funded all classical radio.

Gianandrea Gavazzani led the National Philharmonic in the intermezzo from Pietro Mascagni's Cavalleria Rusticana. Before that, a minuet by Luigi Boccherini. It's midnight here in the City of Roses. Welcome to Friday, the 18th of September. We'll start things off with music by the former Portlander Morten Lauritsen on All Classical Radio. KQAC, Portland, 89.9. 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We're supported in part by a grant from the Joyce N. Furman Memorial Trust, celebrating a lifetime of giving to children, education, and the arts. An instrumental arrangement next of Morten Lauritsen's O Magnum Mysterium. We'll hear violinist Annika Meyers and the Philharmonia Orchestra, conducted by Christian Yerby.

An arrangement of The Beatles' She's Leaving Home by the contemporary Cuban composer Leo Brower. We heard the Alexander String Quartet and guitarist William Canongeiser. Before that, The Days, I Giorni by the contemporary composer Ludovico Einaudi, featuring violinist Daniel Hope. And we welcomed Friday, September 18th, with Morten Lauridsen's Omanium Mysterium in an arrangement for violin and orchestra. Our violinist was Anna Kiko Myers. I'm Andrea Murray. All Classical is here 24 hours a day without commercials because of over 40 years of the support of our listeners. 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The Adagio movement next from Brahms, Violin Concerto in D. Soloist Julia Fischer performs with the Netherlands Philharmonic, led by Jakob Kreutzberg.

Violinist Hilary Hahn and the Swedish Radio Symphony, led by Esa-Pekka Salonen. We heard the adagio from Sibelius's Violin Concerto. And before that, it was the adagio from Brahms' Violin Concerto in D. Soloist Julia Fischer performed with the Netherlands Philharmonic, led by Jakob Kreutzberg. Well, whether you're trying to fall asleep, just getting home from the late shift, or getting ready to start the workday, I'm glad you're along at All Classical Radio. I hope the music is providing you with exactly what you need. I'm Andrea Murray with you till 2. Next, I've got 3 pieces in a row by a couple of members of the Turkish Five in the 20th century. They were known for pairing Turkish folk melodies with more traditional Western classical themes. We'll start with a couple by Ferit Alnar, both performed by Beyza Yazgan.

Turkish-born pianist Beyza Yazgan played three short pieces by two members of a loosely knit group of Turkish composers known in the 20th century as the Turkish Five. That was Little Shepherd by Ulvi Cemal Erkin. Before that, two by Ferid Alnar, we heard Moonlight Through the Curtain and On the Slope from his eight piano pieces. I hadn't heard of either of those composers until they entered the All Classical Library. That's also the case with Guillaume Lequeux. He was a Belgian-born French composer in the 19th century who studied with both César Franck and Vincent Dandy. We'll hear Belgium's Yves Flamingi playing Lequeux's Adagio for Strings.

Music by the 19th century Belgian composer Guillaume Lequeux. That was Ifyamingi playing his Adagio for strings. We'll wrap up the midnight hour with Solveig's song. It's music Edvard Grieg wrote for the play Peer Gynt on All Classical Radio, where we really do love this music.

From Edvard Grieg's music for the play Peer Gynt, we heard Solveig's song played by the Malmö Symphony, led by Bjørn Ingeset. We heard the Dale Warland Singers, with music by the contemporary composer Eric Whitaker in just a moment. I'm Andrea Murray with you until 2 at All Classical Radio, KQAC Portland 89.9, KQOC Glen Eden Beach at 88.1, KQMI Manzanita at 88.9, KQHR The Dalles and Hood River at 88.1 and 96.3, KSLC McMinnville 90.3, K239BP Corvallis 95.7, and streaming at allclassical.org and 96.3, KSLC McMinnville 90.3, K239BP Corvallis 95.7, and streaming at allclassical.org.

0: Autumn Song by Tchaikovsky. That was Long Long.
1: Before that, we heard a work by Avril Coleridge Taylor, written as a tribute to her father, the composer Samuel Coleridge Taylor, that was In Memoriam, performed by the BBC Phil, led by John Anders. And before that, we heard the Dale Warland Singers, with music by the contemporary American composer Eric Whitaker. That was Lux Orumque. Coming up pretty soon, we'll hear all of a piece for flute, clarinet, and orchestra by Franz Donzi. Some shorter pieces before that. Right now I've got two by Rimsky-Korsakov. This is a movement from his Scheherazade.

Two in a row by Rimsky-Korsakov. We just heard violinist Gil Shaham and pianist Akira Eguchi. And right before that, the young prince and the young princess from Scheherazade. Well, thank you for your company on this early Friday morning. I'm Andrea Murray, sharing the music with you for the rest of this hour at community-funded, not-for-profit, all-classical radio.

flutist Gwyn Roberts and the lutenist Grant Harrod. It was music by Claudin de Sermazy. And before that, lutenist Ron McFarlane played one by Adrian Leroy. A guitar quintet by Luigi Boccherini is coming up in the 2 o'clock hour. I'm Andrea Murray, back at 10 o'clock tonight. I hope you have a terrific Friday. Our last piece together this morning is by Franz Danzi. It's his Sinfonia Concertante for flute, clarinet, and orchestra in B-flat. We'll hear the Chicago Youth Symphony Orchestra led by Alan Tinkham and a pair of brothers, the incredibly talented McGills. We'll hear flutist Damare and clarinetist Anthony McGill.

Music from Franz Danzi to finish up the 1 o'clock hour. That was a Sinfonia Concertante for flute, clarinet, and orchestra in B-flat major with the Chicago Youth Symphony Orchestra and clarinetist Anthony McGill and flutist Tamara McGill. 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Happy Friday and good morning to you. My name's Leb Borgerson, here with you for 4 hours this morning, playing you some beautiful music. We'll also talk a little bit about the importance of supporting All Classical Radio. It's our fall fundraiser, and we have a really important fundraising goal we need to meet, so I hope you can help us get there. Coming up this hour, we're going to hear music from Ravel, a piece that he dedicated to one of his friends in the Hooligans. Also, the King Arthur Suite from Henry Purcell, an African-American suite from Undine Smith Moore. And to start off, a little guitar music. Here's Pepe Romero with the Academy Chamber Ensemble performing Luigi Boccherini's Guitar Quintet No. 6.

The sixth guitar quintet from Luigi Boccherini to start off the 2 a.m. hour. Our guitarist was Pepe Romero, along with the Academy Chamber Ensemble on All Classical Radio. Up next, we're going to hear the Mallarmé Chamber Players with the African-American Suite from Undine Smith-Moore.

That was the African American Suite from Undine Smith Moore, performed by the Mallarmé Chamber Players on All Classical Radio. 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It's a pretty painless process. Or if you want to talk to an actual person, you can call 888-899-5722. The important thing is that you're supporting this station and casting your vote for the music and the community that matters so much to so many people.

Thomas Hengelbrock leading the Freiburg Baroque Orchestra in the suite from Henry Purcell's King Arthur. I've got a Sinfonia Concertante for violin, cello, oboe, and bassoon from Haydn coming up at the top of the next hour. First, we're going to finish up this hour with the orchestral version of Maurice Ravel's A Boat on the Ocean. Originally the third movement of his five-movement solo piano suite, Mirrors, which were all dedicated to his friends in the Hooligans, a group of avant-garde artists in Paris who got together to support new art. This was dedicated to the painter Paul Sword originally. Here's John Wilson leading the Symphony of London on All Classical Radio.

Ravel's beautiful orchestrated version of A Boat on the Ocean, originally part of his suite Mirrors. We heard the Symphony of London led by John Wilson. 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Thanks for joining me on an early Friday. My name's Leb, here with you until 6 a.m. Appreciate you being there. We've got music from Jeffrey Bush this hour, also a violin sonata from Mozart, another violin sonata from Marcangelo Corelli, and that's going to be performed by Monica Huggett. To start off, though, I've got a Sinfonia Concertante for violin, cello, oboe, and bassoon in B-flat from Haydn. Here's the Austro-Hungarian Haydn Orchestra led by Adam Fischer, along with a bunch of soloists who I'll name on the back end of this.

From Haydn, that was a Sinfonia Concertante for violin, cello, oboe, and bassoon in B-flat major. We heard Adam Fischer leading the Austro-Hungarian Haydn Orchestra with violinist Rainer Kuhil, cellist Wolfgang Herzer, oboist Gerhard Turecek, and bassoonist Michael Verba. Up next, we're going to hear from Arcangelo Corelli. This is Violin Sonata number 4 in F major. Our violinist is Monica Huggett, along with Trio Sonnerie. Keep it tuned to All Classical Radio.

That was the former artistic director of the Portland Baroque Orchestra, Monica Huggett, and Trio Sonnerie with Violin Sonata Number 4 in F Major from Arcangelo Corelli on All Classical Radio. I've got Jeffrey Bush's Yorick coming up at the end of the hour. But right now we're going to hear another violin sonata, this one from Mozart. This is his 21st violin sonata and the only violin sonata he composed in a minor key. He wrote this around the same time that his mother passed away. So many believe this was a bit of a tribute to her, him expressing his grief over her passing. Fun fact about this piece, this was Albert Einstein's favorite of Mozart's violin sonatas. He called it one of his miracle works. We're going to hear violinist Christian Lee and pianist James Bailu on All Classical Radio.

That was Albert Einstein's favorite violin sonata from Mozart, the 21st violin sonata, with violinist Christian Lee and pianist James Bailou. Fall is nearly here. The weather's getting cooler. The days are getting shorter, and the leaves are starting to change color. And in this season of change and transition, All Classical Radio is always here as your constant companion. 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

Composed in 1949, that was the Yorick Overture from British composer Geoffrey Bush. And we heard Ramon Gamba leading the BBC Philharmonic. 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Good morning and happy Friday. If you're just tuning in, my name's Leb, here with you until 6 a.m. Thanks for being there. We're going to hear from Clara Schumann this hour. I've got her three romances for piano performed by Isaac Akana Mason. Also, Folk Suite from William Grant Still, a sonata for flute and piano from Poulenc, and to start off, the Little C Major Symphony from Schubert, Symphony No. 6. This is a live recording of Lauren Mazel leading the Bavarian Radio Symphony Orchestra.

A live recording of the Bavarian Radio Symphony Orchestra led by Lorne Mazel performing the 6th Symphony from Schubert, the Little C Major Symphony, on All Classical Radio. Music up for you now from Poulenc. This is a sonata for flute and piano. Our flutist is Patrick Galois and our pianist Pascal Rocher.

That was flutist Patrick Galois and pianist Pascal Rocher with a sonata for flute and piano from Poulenc. 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

That was the Sierra Wind Quintet with Folk Suite Number 3 from William Grant Still. Thanks for listening to All Classical Radio. Coming up at the top of the 5 o'clock hour, I have Debussy's beautiful Prelude to the Afternoon of a Faun. So you'll want to stick around for that. Right now, though, I've got a performance from one of the Connemason siblings, the family, the British family of very talented musicians, the family band. We're going to hear pianist Isidore Connemason with Clara Schumann's Three Romances for Piano right now.

Three Romances for Piano from Clara Schumann, and Isida Kanamason was performing that for us. Isida is, of course, a member of the Kanamasons, the British family band. 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Thanks for being there. My name's Leb, here with you for one more hour. I've got music from Carl Maria von Weber this hour. We'll hear seven variations for clarinet and piano. Also, we're going to hear from a fairly new ensemble named Nevermind. They're going to perform some of the Goldberg variations. And much more to look forward to on top of that. We're going to get started with Debussy's Prelude to the Afternoon of a Faun. Here's Sylvain Camberling leading the Southwest Radio Symphony Orchestra of Baden-Baden and Freiburg.

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We need your help. So thank you very much.

some really fun Spanish music for you, courtesy of the Hermitage Piano Trio. That's off of their album Spanish Impressions, released in 2023 on Reference Recordings. That was three impressions for piano trio composed by Mariano Perello. Up next, we're going to hear from a fairly young ensemble called Nevermind. This is their arrangement of the aria and variations 1 through 5 from the Goldberg Variations by Johann Sebastian Bach. Keep it tuned to All Classical Radio.

0: That was an arrangement of aria and variations 1 through 5 from Bach's Goldberg Variations, arranged and performed by Nevermind.
1: What would Mozart's music sound like if he'd lived in contemporary New Orleans? That's the question John Batiste explores with his latest album, Black Mozart. I'm Kate Remington. I had a wonderful time talking with John Batiste about how he transforms Mozart's music with gospel, blues, even some Cuban rhythms. You'll find it with our arts blogs at allclassical.org.

Music from John Williams for you. That was off of the soundtrack for Harry Potter and the Sorcerer's Stone. That was Leaving Hogwarts. Some whimsical movie music for you on an early Friday morning. And with that, I'm going to be leaving the All Classical Radio studio, at least for a little while. My name's Leb Borgerson. That's all the time I get to spend with you. I'll be back on the air tomorrow morning at 2 a.m. I'll be doing some fundraising throughout the day. Warren Black's coming up next, so stay tuned. I'm going to leave you with Carl Maria von Weber's Seven Variations for Clarinet and Piano, with clarinetist David Schifrin and pianist David Gulub. If you're able, please make a contribution at allclassical.org for our fall fundraiser. We can use your help. Hope you have a beautiful Friday. Be nice to yourself. Be nice to the people around you. I'll see you later.

clarinetist David Schifrin and pianist David Golub performing Carl Maria von Weber's Seven Variations for Clarinet and Piano. Thanks, Leb. I'm Warren Black. Good to have your company this morning. 1-888-899-5722 or allclassical.org. It's the final Friday of our fall on-air fundraiser. I can tell you that for sure. I can't tell you when the fundraiser is going to end. It will end when we reach the goal. And that'll happen when we hear from enough listeners just like you. Coming up in just a moment, music by Georg Muffat. 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

The Chaconne from Georg Muffat's Suite No. 5 of Armonico Tributo, or the Harmonic Tribute, a publication from 1682. Reinhard Goebel leading Musica Antiqua Cologne. Coming up in just a moment, a performance featuring Portland violinist Tomas Kotik. 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

0: violinist Tomas Kotik and pianist Tao Lin performing a violin sonata in D major by Franz Schubert. 1-888-899-5722 or allclassical.org. 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
1: What would Mozart's music sound like if he'd lived in contemporary New Orleans? 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I'm Kate Remington. I had a wonderful time talking with John Batiste about how he transforms Mozart's music with gospel, blues, even some Cuban rhythms. 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

Marc-André Hamelin performing William Bolcom's Graceful Ghost Rag. 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They also remind commuters and travelers that they can leave the driving to Amtrak by taking the Cascades line to destinations between Portland and Seattle. Schedule and ticket information are available online at AmtrakOregon.com. Here is a suite for small orchestra by English composer William Alwyn, 7 Irish tunes, performed by the Royal Liverpool Philharmonic, led by David Lloyd-Jones.

William Alwyn's Seven Irish Tunes, Suite for Small Orchestra, performed by the Royal Liverpool Philharmonic, led by David Lloyd Jones. 1-888-899-5722 or allclassical.org. Coming up in about 13, 14 minutes, John Pittman and Brandy Parisi will be along to ask for your support. I'm going to take just about an hour off, and I'll be back at 8 o'clock with Dylan Bodnarek. Right now, George Frideric Handel's Harp Concerto in B-flat Major, the harp soloist Ursula Holliger performing with I Musici. Again, 1-888-899-5722.

0: harpist Ursula Holliger with a Musici and a harp concerto by George Frederick Handel. Good morning, just about 7 a.m. on this Friday, and you're in tune with listener-supported All Classical Radio, broadcasting handcrafted programming made possible by your support at KQAC Portland 89.9, KQOC Glen Eden Beach 88.1, KQMI Manzanita 88.9, KQHR, The Dalles and Hood River, 88.1 and 96.3. 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I'm Brandy Parisi. Good morning. As Warren Black just mentioned, he's stepping away just for about an hour. I am joined now by John Pittman on this final Friday of this fall fundraiser, asking you to call and help support if you haven't yet with a gift to 1-888-899-5722. 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
0: Today's a very important day. It's the final Friday of this fall fundraiser. We have a very important goal as well. Now, we'll tell you a bit more about that coming up in just a little bit, but we are looking to catapult this fundraiser into the final days. But to finish successfully, we have some ground to make up. We are, just being 100% transparent, we are a little behind right now. And to make up that, we really need a little bit of a boost on this Friday. And so we have an ambitious goal. We're asking you to help us make that, especially if you haven't called yet. 888-899-5722, allclassical.org. Thank you.

0: Martin Owen with the Manchester Camerata with Horn Concerto No. 1 in D by Mozart on this, the final Friday of this fall fundraiser. Good morning. Just about 11 minutes now after 7 a.m. I'm Brandy Parisi here with John Pittman, and we are here to hopefully inspire you to help support this music on this final Friday. We have a very ambitious goal this hour. Ambitious, but you know what? We thrive on that. It's all good. 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
1: That's right. Yeah, we've been going for a few days now, just about a week, and we have still some work to do to be able to make this a fully successful fundraiser. 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We do have an ambitious goal for the fundraiser, and we're putting a special focus on this final Friday.
0: Yes, we are. I'd like to thank Sarah from Chicago, who called and contributed just a little while ago. Now, Sarah, as I mentioned, lives in Chicago, loves their own local station there in Chicago, but also says, I find myself listening

0: Miracle is we bring just the right music to you for the right time of day. And yes, a variety, wide variety of music, familiar music, and as well, introducing you to things you haven't heard before. Great hosts and specialty programs. We'll take that too. Thank you.
1: Thanks to a listener from Virginia Beach, Virginia, who loves all classical and says it's pretty simple. It's that time of year. And so I'm helping to contribute. Thank you. Now, I think I kind of take it for granted sometimes that folks who listen know that John Pitman has been around all classical really since its inception, since our beginnings at Benson High School many years ago. But I have some questions that I'd love to ask John about those early days and about how things have changed over the years. And so don't go anywhere. We've got some good conversation coming up, some great music, of course, and most importantly, some work to do to help be on track, get on track,
0: and
1: be successful in this fundraiser. 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Thanks.

0: That was a piece by the composer Moritz Moszkowski called Gondoloria. Martin West conducted the San Francisco Ballet Orchestra. Just about 20 minutes now after 7 a.m. on this Friday, the final Friday of our fall fundraiser. Lots of alliteration there. I'm Brandi Parisi here with John Pittman, and it is the final Friday. We have a very ambitious goal this Friday, today, to gain some momentum. We're a little bit behind. We've got some work to do to finish this fundraiser successfully in a handful of days. And we're hoping that this will really catapult us into a successful weekend and a successful finish. But we need your help. We need everyone who's listening who loves this music to help support right now on this final Friday of the fundraiser. 888-899-5722, allclassical.org.
1: There are lots of different ways to give. 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Those are just two suggestions. 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And we hope that it will be in the affirmative that yes, you will contribute today and help us out, help the music. 888-899-5722. 888-899-5722 to keep All Classical Radio strong.
0: All right, John. So I'm going to put you on the spot a little bit. As I mentioned, John has been with the station, with All Classical, since the beginning. Now, if you're a longtime listener, you probably already know that. But, you know, if you are new to this station, that might be news. But yeah, All Classical Radio began at Benson Polytechnic High School several years ago. And, you know, then we had a few years over on the banks of the Willamette on the east side. And we've been in our current place in downtown Portland for the last 2 years. John, yeah. I am curious, what's the biggest surprise or the biggest surprises over the time that you've seen the growth and the change at this station, overall, but also musically, how you've seen the music evolve and change?
1: Biggest surprise for me has been how the station has not just survived, but grown on a model of complete community support.
0: Ah, yeah.
1: There's been a lot of classical music stations over the years, and a lot of them tied to either educational institutions or networks or some major benefactor. But that has not been the case here, except maybe in the very earliest stages, because some people don't know perhaps that All Classical actually grew out of high school.
0: Sure.
1: Technical High School. It's Benson here in Portland, Oregon. And that original radio station still exists. It's still thriving. Those kids over there are just as technically up to date with their equipment as we are over here. It's really impressive.
0: But we separated.
1: Our own license. Yeah, we bought our own license. And that it was at that point, really, that we started to take off as a vibrant and significant community service and entity here in the Portland area.
0: Community funded from that point, which, again, that's not unusual, but unusual to not have also the backing of a university or some other kind of network or something like that, that this station is 100% community funded. Now, we did receive some money from the federal government up until about a year ago, as you probably know, but we've still always been majority community funded.
1: That's right.
0: Extraordinary how this service has grown over the decades.
1: Yeah. And I guess the second surprise, and I don't know if surprise is the right word, but it's that despite that withdrawal of community service grants from the CPB, like I said, I don't want to use the word surprise, but it's thrilling to see that the community stepped forward right away, just jumped right in and said, we're going to help out. We're going to keep this thing going. I can think of another big surprise, but I don't want to make the break too long.
0: Okay.
1: So
0: we'll get back.
1: It's really, really great to see and heartening to see this community stepping forward to ensure that what is important to them stays here.
0: It is also, I think, important to remember, you mentioned stepping up, that it's not a one-time thing, that this is our overall budget, that we're looking at a long-term commitment that we need to keep this service strong. Here we are a year later. You helped us navigate a new normal. Now it's incumbent on all of us to help carry us into the future. Please call if you haven't yet. Become a sustaining contributor at 888-899-5722 or allclassical.org. More from John in just a moment. More music right now. Here's the Egmont Overture by Beethoven.

0: The Egmont Overture by Beethoven. Daniel Harding leading the German Chamber Philharmonic of Bremen on this Friday morning, the final Friday of this fall fundraiser. Love all that alliteration. Now, got one more word that kind of goes with that, and that is our goal, and that is 40. $40,000 is our goal for this final Friday, an amount that we can raise, we have raised in one day in the past, and we want to do as much as we can today to help ensure a successful return to uninterrupted music next week. Now, again, today is scheduled to be the final Friday of the fundraiser, and to make sure that happens and to make sure we can wrap up next week, we're aiming to raise $40,000 today. 40K today, a 40K today Friday. 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
1: It's all about connections. 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And we have some folks to thank who gave during the Egmont Overture.
0: We do. Thank you to a listener from Portland who says, your music is helping me through a challenging time. Thank you. And to a listener who became a sustaining contributor this morning from Portland, thank you, thank you, thank you. Now we're looking forward to hearing from you on this final Friday of the fall fundraiser, where we have a goal, $40,000 today to raise to catapult us into a successful final days of the fundraiser.
1: Yeah, and there's no set amount.
0: No.
1: Everybody gives what feels right for them. So one listener this morning, $1,000 felt right for them. For another person, $50 felt right for them. Another person became a sustainer so that they can make a substantial gift over the course of about a year. That's, you know, just about like paying a dollar a day. It's really great. 1-888-899-5722. It's a 40K Friday. 40K is what we're going to go for today. And you can help do your part. 888-899-5722. I know that's a big number. It's a big number for any of us to try to tackle singly. But together, as a group,
0: yes,
1: as a community, it can be done.
0: With all of us doing our part, 40K today is absolutely attainable, but it does mean everyone doing our portion of that we can. I would also like to thank the Neskowin Chamber Music and Visit Tillamook Coast. Neskowin Chamber Music hosts world-class performances on the coast for over 30 years. 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It's the final Friday, and we have a big goal today, $40,000 to raise to help propel us into a successful end of this fundraiser next week as we return to music. 888-899-5722, allclassical.org. Thank you.

0: Andante Cantabile from the String Quartet by Peter Tchaikovsky, that well-known melody played by cellist Stephen Isserlis with the Chamber Orchestra of Europe, conducted by John Elliott Gardner. Just about 16 minutes now before 8 o'clock on this fantastic final Friday of the fall fundraiser, where we have a goal.
1: That was about
0: a little bit more, right?
1: Yep. You're really pushing the alliterative.
0: Well, here's one more. And we have a goal today of $40,000 to propel us into the final days of this fall fundraiser. We are a little bit behind. We are looking for a bit of a boost to get things going and to keep us on track so that we're able to finish successfully. 888-899-5722. I'm Brandy Parisi here with John Pittman. We're talking about, raising the funds, but also music and about a little bit of history. You know, as I mentioned, John's been with the station since the beginning. He's the one with the knowledge of all the changes and things that have happened. And we've been talking about, you know, surprises and interesting moments over the last several years. And you had one that you were holding back a little bit earlier.
1: I was, and it was really that I wanted to take this opportunity, this moment, to again thank a man who created what was really the turning point for all classical radio and may have actually saved the station. And that is Roger Doyle, Dr. Roger Doyle. And that is because he was the president of the board at that time, at a time when the Portland Public Schools, which owned the license, was looking, we were in a budget crisis in this city, and they were looking at ways, places to cut. And KBPS, FM, and AM were on the chopping block. And he told everyone, he told the board, he said, we have to save this thing. If this license gets sold, it's not going to remain classical. So we have to do something. So some major community fundraising went into effect, and here we are now, 24 years later. It's amazing. And so we have Roger Doyle to thank in a big way. 888-899-5722 or allclassical.org. So much growth since that time. Translators out at the coast and in the gorge, and further reach in the Willamette Valley, the internet all around the world, allclassical.org. It's really, really astonishing, the growth. And the community, the listeners have been behind it all the way.
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0: Josh Tatsuo Cullen with three miniature portraits of Uncle Ned by Florence Price. 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
1: Yes.
0: Now, no secrets here. We're a little bit behind, and we need to make up some work to stay on track to help finish this fundraiser successfully. We also want a little bit of a push to help get into the weekend and to again, catapult us into the end of the fundraiser. Raising $40,000 today, a 40K Friday, will give All Classical Radio an important boost toward the finish line. If you've been thinking about giving, maybe you've been listening this week and saying, oh, I know, it's I love this music, and so this is part, it's my job to help support it. Well, please just take a minute before you get into the weekend and do so right now. 888-899-5722. It's the final Friday, and we're looking forward to hearing from you.
1: Brandy was asking me about the history of All Classical Radio because I've pretty much been here for the whole thing. And I do want to add in one final note, which is there was a major expansion that happened with our service here in the community in 2019, which was the launch of a children's music network that we call ICANN, the International Children's Arts Network, which has been growing and thriving since that time, especially, I would say, in this last year or so because of this person across the way here, Brandy Parisi, who is the captain of that ship. And Brandy, you're doing some amazing things. You've got a great team here on All Classical that's bringing in dynamic new programs and voices in this service for children and educators and the community. ICANN, we just got a brand new app that you can download and listen just to that channel. It's great. And it's also listener supported.
0: Yes.
1: And it's part of this whole service, this whole package that we present to you.
0: This cultural ecosystem that just keeps growing thanks to you. And I think what we're most proud of is that it is free. 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But everything we do, even though it's free and accessible, is made possible by you.
1: That's right. 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It's a 40K Friday. That's right. It's a big goal.
0: Big goal.
1: A big goal. 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

0: A bit of Bach reimagined there, a concerto in A minor, variations, I should say, on that concerto by Bach, reimagined by Jan-Peter Klöpfel with violinist Elbjørg Hemsing and the Norwegian string quintet Tim Allhoff conducting. Now, John, we've programmed that as a new at noon recently.
1: Yes.
0: So if you've been listening middays, you might have already heard selections from that new album featuring Elbjørg Hemsing.
1: Yeah. New at Noon is one of our newest features, and it's not all about... New means many things,
0: sure.
1: And we can talk more about that at noon today, as we always do. There's another great violinist that we have on this week, Francesca Dego, with the Paganini's violin. It's amazing. Okay, so we're at about a minute and a half before 8 o'clock. We've got to stay on schedule with our music. We also need to stay on track with our fundraising. 888-899-5722. A couple more gifts have just come in. We're going to count that toward what we're calling our 40K Friday.
0: Love it. That's right.
1: We've got a big goal. We want to steer this ship on course toward the end of the fundraiser. And so this is going to be a big, ambitious day of fundraising. Take it away, Brandy.
0: It is the final Friday of this fall fundraiser. And yes, raising $40,000 today, 40K Friday, will give All Classical Radio an important boost toward the finish line. Please give now to help us reach today's goal, $40,000. This is a very important step toward overall success in this fall fundraiser. We've been having fun reminiscing, looking back, thinking about, the years of All Classical Radio and how listeners have helped us to come to where we are. John Pittman has been front and center, seeing all of it. I've been here for, a long time as well, but not as long as John. And, you know, it's been an important journey, all made possible by listeners, that has included, you know, growing the station, but also growing a brand new station of ICAN, the International Children's Arts Network, all made possible by you. Thank you. I'd like to thank a listener from Portland who says, I love your flagship programs. Thank you. And to Robin, who called in from West Lynn, Oregon, who says, you get me through my workday. Robin, thank you for your generous gift.
1: Oh, yes. And Tamara in Hillsboro making a sustaining gift. That means a significant an important part per month that adds up really big at the end of the year. I have All Classical on in my car and from work and in the background of my classroom. My classroom, that's great.
0: Beautiful.
1: Says it makes everyone happier, calmer, and more focused. Thank you for the music. That's what we're here for, Tamara. Thank you so much for your gift.
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0: the Eclipse Chamber Orchestra performing the Birdcatchers, well, the overture to the Birdcatchers here on Listener Funded All Classical Radio. I'm Warren Black. Thanks so much for hanging out with me here. I mean, that's what I do on most mornings. This morning, I get to hang out with Lisa Lipton. How are you doing, Lisa?
1: I'm feeling terrific. How are you?
0: I'm great.
1: Yeah.
0: I'm where I like to be.
1: Oh. Yeah. Oh, that is very touching.
0: And I hope you like to be here as well. Whether you like to be here or not, you really don't have any choice because you and I are going to be asking people to make their contributions for the next hour.
1: Yeah, and we have a special overall goal for this Friday. It's called 40K Friday.
0: That's right.
1: It's got a really nice ring to it. And, you know, we love to meet those little goals within this larger fundraiser. It helps us get back to uninterrupted music and special programming about the artists and, you know, wonderful things in the area that you may not know are going on, as well as, you know, hearing your classics and favorites. 888-899-5722.
0: Yeah, normally about this time of day, you're hearing Northwest Previews. Tips you into what's going on for the weekend and the days ahead. And I guess, yeah, Thursdays at 3 often does the same thing. But yeah, so we're there to connect you to the community in all sorts of ways, not just musical performances either.
1: Yeah, maybe you listen to All Classical all the time, or maybe you're just discovering something. You can actually go on our website and submit, you know, your choice or something you really want to hear played on All Classical Radio through the 5 o'clock favorite, which I think is such a cool concept. It's really connecting the hosts here with things that you love, and maybe we don't know about them yet. It's a mutual discovery.
0: Yeah, very cool things have come in through the 5 o'clock favorite. Some of them have made their way to Friday Happy Hour, and I think there's a couple that have made it to Saturday Matinee. So, yeah, you're having a big effect when you get involved, when you participate with All Classical Radio.
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0: And something special that happens every Friday is coming up at the end of this hour. 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
0: Yeah, exactly. Perfect.

0: Edward Elgar's Chanson de Matin, or Morning Song, performed by the English String Orchestra. A nice little tune for the morning. I'm Warren Black, here with you on this Friday morning with Lisa Lipton. By the way, Composer's Notebook coming up at 9 o'clock. Edward Elgar is the subject of today's Composer's Notebook, so hang around for that.
1: I love that little tie-in.
0: Mm-hmm.
1: Did you plan that?
0: It just occurred to me. Sometimes you gotta let the caffeine take you where it wants to go.
1: I completely agree. Maybe you're just waking up this morning, or maybe you've been tuning in for a while. We are looking to hear from you. We have a goal today. It's called 40K Friday,
0: Which
1: has kind of a nice ring to it.
0: I like it.
1: Yep. If you've been on the fence, or maybe you've been listening, but you haven't contributed yet, we're looking for any amount, any call or click today, 888-899-5722 or online at allclassical.org. 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
0: 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Today's the day. I wanted to quickly thank an anonymous contributor in Portland, making a contribution, getting us that much closer to 40K today. But their message is,

0: friends and wonderful community members that this service supports. It's a central hub that kind of uplifts all of the artists in the area, lets you know what's going on, and we also bring you music all the time. 888-899-5722.
1: Also an important part of making all that happen are community-minded organizations such as Friends of the Oregon Association for Talented and Gifted, a nonprofit statewide membership organization that advocates for talented and gifted students. They also serve as a resource for families, educators, and communities. You can join them to explore the hidden depths of gifted students at their conference coming up on Saturday, October 3rd. There's more information at oatag.org.
0: I also told Warren that if we met our 40K Friday goal, that I would bring a pinata to the office.
1: Woohoo! So, please call. Make that happen.

0: Horn Concerto by Johann Knechtel, performed by Sir Barry Tuckwell, or as he's known in his native Melbourne, Sir Baza. A great horn player and a great bit of advice. I know that he had, well, curiously, he didn't decide which instrument he was going to specialize in until he was, I think, 19 or 20. And it was also somebody randomly said, how about the French horn?
1: Well, that person knew a thing or two.
0: I guess so. Yeah.
1: I am just so actually wowed by really good horn players. It's incredible. If you're listening out there and you've thought to yourself, I want to pick up an instrument, try the horn. Mm. It is
0: devilish.
1: Difficult.
0: Yeah, yeah. I can't imagine.
1: 888-899-5722. We want to hear from you. We are passionate about music. You might know that. We also have a lot of things going on programmatically that are related to music, related to culture, and uplift the community in Portland and the Pacific Northwest and beyond with listeners in over 100 countries. We love to be here for you and be your community wherever you are. We have a 40K Friday goal, and we're looking for some more people to contribute.
0: We heard from Clary in Beaverton, who says, you make my commutes sweet. So, well, we're glad to be doing that and glad to have you helping out on this 40K Friday. That reminds me, speaking of Barry Tuckwell, his advice to young upcoming soloists was, one note at a time, piece of cake.
1: Whoa, I have to really ruminate on that. As somebody who does play in the community a lot, one note at a time,
0: piece of cake.
1: You know, my dad used to give me some advice that was always, when you get closer and closer to the performance date, especially in a soloistic fashion or, you know, something like a concerto, something that's really exposed maybe, he would always say, practice it slower and slower.
0: Oh, yeah.
1: So maybe there's something to that, really honing in
0: on it. It's a zen kind of thing. That's what it is, yeah.
1: An internal thing.
0: Yeah. 1-888-899-5722 or allclassical.org. That's also how we're going to get to the 40K goal, is one call or click at a time. Piece of cake.
1: Piece of cake.
0: Cake.
1: I've also told Warren that I'll bring a pinata if we reach this goal. And I think that'd be really fun. We will post pictures for you. 888-899-5722 or online at allclassical.org. 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No, help you. We want to be there for your commute.
0: There you go.
1: And your support helps this programming continue and ensure that we're there 24/7.
0: 1-888-899-5722.

0: cellist Gauthier Capuçon and pianist Jérôme Ducrot performing a tune by Jérôme called Encore, which I have to think, like, we need something to play as an encore.
1: And oh, yeah.
0: Jérôme says, wait, I've got this.
1: If what? You weren't awake, now you're awake.
0: Oh, yes, yeah. That'll rattle you out of the rack this morning. 1-888-899-5722 or allclassical.org. It's about 8:30. I'm Warren Black here with Lisa Lipton on Friday morning. Our 40K Friday is what we're hoping for today to move us that much closer to the end of the fundraiser.
1: Just a goal to keep us going and keep the music playing. 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I want to thank Robert in Greensville, South Carolina, who made a gift. Thank you so much.
0: Thanks for being there for us this morning, Robert. Also, an anonymous contributor in Portland. And we heard from Kay in Portland, who is making a contribution in appreciation for John Pittman playing a lovely piece in honor of Kay's late husband, Roger O'Doyle, who was not only a member of the All Classical Radio Board, but a long time just a pillar of the choral community here in the Pacific Northwest. Great to hear from you, Kay.
1: That's one of the things that I love the most about All Classical Radio is that it's a mix of people in the arts, people who appreciate the arts, people who are doing other things that help support our community here in the Pacific Northwest, and we all come together around music. 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
0: Or allclassical.org. That's the place to do it. We have plans for a 40K Friday today. We also have an offer on the table from Lisa Lipton to get a piñata. Smash it up.
1: Much like an encore, we have to have something, you know, like a little after treat.
0: Yeah. So that, contribute for that. Maybe also suggest what the piñata should be shaped as.
1: Ooh.
0: Like to hear about that. But get in touch. 1-888-899-5722 or allclassical.org. Thanks so much. Orchestra Nova Northwest, Oregon's progressive orchestra, opens their new season with The Music of John Williams. 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

0: Jonathan Tettelman performing Donna non vidi mai from Puccini's Manon Lascaux. 1-888-899-5722 or allclassical.org. It's Friday morning. It's about 20 minutes until 9 o'clock. You know that Composer's Datebook is coming up, as it always does, at 9 o'clock. Also, this is Friday, so something regular and a little special is coming up right before Composer's Datebook. And I'm talking about Ponyo. And I would love to hear from some members of Team Ponyo this morning before we get there to help us on our way to our 40K Friday goal.
1: Yep, it's our goal for today, 40K Friday. It helps us get closer to our overall goal and support the station far into the future. We've been here 43 years, thanks to you, and we can't do any of this without you.
0: Nope.
1: So we're looking for people to join this community in any amount. 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You know, we've been talking about a pinata this hour because I'm sort of also saying if we reach our goal, I'll bring a pinata to the office.
0: Yeah.
1: What's your favorite candy? Let us know what you want inside that pinata.
0: Yeah, anything, you know, could fit in the pinata. But, I mean, candy's great. So, 1-888-899-5722. That could be everything from those, what are the little things with the chocolate and the nuts? Are those turtles? Something like that?
1: Oh, yeah. I haven't thought about a turtle in a minute. That's like in the same, like, classification for me as Bit O' Honey.
0: Oh, yeah, Bit O' Honey. I was always a big fan of the Three Musketeers, the little tiny ones.
1: I have to say, I don't know. I need something. I need a little crunch or something.
0: Oh, like a Baby Ruth?
1: Ooh.
0: I love those too. Yeah,
1: anyway. Or a Payday.
0: Yeah. Mm-hmm. Ooh, Payday. Well, if today's Payday for you, we hope you will make it a Payday for us too. 1-888-899-5722 or allclassical.org.
1: We have our 40K Friday goal, and I'm happy to report we're just beyond $2,000 into that goal. 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

0: A Presto for String Orchestra by Jean Sibelius, a performance by the Lausanne Chamber Orchestra. 1-888-899-5722 or allclassical.org. I'm Warren Black here with you on Friday morning, about 12 minutes to go before we get to Composer's Datebook. The subject of Composer's Datebook today is none other than Sir Edward Elgar. And between here and then, you'll hear a regular feature of Friday mornings. And in the meantime, I have said that I would love to hear from Team Ponyo, and it seems that we did.
1: We did. I'd love to thank Natalie in Portland, who says, "I'm donating in support of Team Ponyo. Always love hearing that on Friday mornings." Thanks, Warren.
0: You bet. Thank you, Natalie. 1-888-899-5722 or allclassical.org. We are here on the final Friday of the Fall On Air fundraiser. And actually, today I have a special goal for the day, 40K for Friday, to get us that much closer to wrapping the whole thing up.
1: It's true. 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
1: Right. 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
0: Thanks so much.

0: Yeah, the Simón Bolívar Youth Orchestra of Venezuela, led by Gustavo Dudamel, performing Malambo from Estancia, or The Ranch, by Alberto Ginastera. 1-888-899-5722 or allclassical.org. Malambo sort of rhymes with what's coming up in just a couple of minutes, a regular feature here on Friday mornings. I'm Warren Black here with Lisa Lipton. Rhyming stuff.
1: Yeah, I'm certainly awake after that piece. Maybe you're awake now too. Maybe you're making coffee. Maybe you're about to be making coffee. Maybe you're on your commute and you're tuning in. We'd be delighted to hear from you. 888-899-5722 or online at allclassical.org. We have a goal, and the goal is 40K on this Friday. We're calling it the 40K Friday.
0: Mm-hmm. It fits.
1: It does.
0: 40K Friday fits. And you can fit in. We've always got room for everybody. There's always room for more. Come on in. Join the party here at All Classical Radio. It's Friday. We're celebrating Friday. We're celebrating community. We're celebrating the music. And we're celebrating your participation.
1: It's true. I've also told Warren that I will bring a pinata to work if we reach this goal. So let us know your favorite candy. Maybe let us know your favorite piece also. We're curious. 888-899-5722.
0: Also wanted to thank yet another member of Team Ponyo, an anonymous contributor in Corbett, Oregon. So yeah, come on in.
1: Yeah, join the Team Ponyo, Ponyo by the Sea, with Warren Black.
0: 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So yeah, when you make that contribution, whether it's about your favorite pinata fillings or ponyo or whatever it is, let us know. We'll share it. And we'll probably find somebody else out there who's into it as well.
1: It's true. All of our programming here is made for humans, by humans, which means that none of it comes from AI or is generated from a mysterious source. So we're kind of plugged into the community and we know what's happening. We love to share that with you and bring you continuous music, which we can only do with your support. 888-899-5722.
0: Thanks so much.

0: And that's one way you know it's Friday. Johei Saishi and friends performing Ponyo on the cliff by the sea. And not just any Friday, but a 40K Friday. 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
0: Mm-hmm.
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0: 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Lisa, thanks so much for coming in. We'll talk about that pinata later.
1: Yep, it's been a complete delight.
2: This is the Composer's Datebook for September 18th. I'm John Burge. On today's date in 1930... in Kingsway Hall in London, the British composer Sir Edward Elgar conducted the first performance of his Pomp and Circumstance March No. 5, the last in this popular series. Two of the previous marches had been dedicated to organist friends of the composer, and so when organist Percy Hall asked Elgar for a new work for the 1930 Hereford Festival, the Pomp and Circumstance March No. 5 was dedicated to him. In 1930, Elgar was 73 years old, and he liked to go for automobile rides in the country. Appropriately enough, Elgar got the idea for the musical themes of his new march while riding through the countryside with a friend. Elgar, in the passenger seat, suddenly asked for something on which he could jot down his ideas. All the driver could produce was a road map of Worcestershire. So on its margins, the first notes of Elgar's new score were scribbled. The march proved to be one of his last new orchestral works. Elgar planned to write a sixth Pomp and Circumstance march, a kind of soldier's funeral march, he said. But Elgar himself died in 1934. Composer's Datebook is produced by APM, American Public Media, in collaboration with the American Composers Forum, reminding you that all music was once new.

0: Boston Baroque, led by Martin Perlman, performing the concluding movement to Bach's Brandenburg Concerto No. 3. 1-888-899-5722 or allclassical.org. I'm Warren Black. Good to be with you on Friday, as it always is. And it's a pleasure to welcome in John Pittman for the 9 o'clock hour.
1: Hi, Warren. Listening to Bach this morning, you know, we're in Portland, Oregon, which is a pretty big cycling city. Mm-hmm. And I was just having this image of somebody's feet just pedaling along furiously.
0: Yeah.
1: You know, up one of our many infamous hills here, or maybe downhill, getting down as fast as you can, using all classical radio with your earbuds or your headphones on while you're riding. Hope that's safe to do.
0: Yeah. Maybe just one earbud. I don't know. Yeah.
1: Maybe just one, the other ear on traffic. Listening to Bach. How about that? All classical radio. It's something you could take with you anywhere.
0: That's right. Take it with you. That's possible to take it with the app, that the free downloadable app that you can get for All Classical Radio. Or if you're streaming anywhere. Yeah, we're available. We are more than just a terrestrial radio signal at this point, because we have grown the way we have because the community supports us, and that includes you.
1: And you are needed today. 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
0: Thank you to Taylor in Portland, who made a contribution just toward the end of the last hour. Taylor says, All Classical Radio fills the cracks in my day like a breath of fresh air. Taylor adds, I want to ensure that it carries on to ground and uplift everyone in the community.
1: Oh, that's lovely. That's lovely. Thank you. And I love that all classical sounds can permeate mm-hmm. your day in a very positive way. Stephen and Kathy are in Gresham, and they've been listening for many, many years. Came back into town and turned it on because they realized they missed it while they were gone. 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

0: The Bergamasca from the Ancient Airs and Dances Suite Number 2 by Ottorino Respighi. Jesus Lopez Cobos leading the Cincinnati Symphony Orchestra. 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I'm Warren Black here with John Pittman on Friday morning asking for your support. The final Friday of our Fall Honor fundraiser. Still a ways to go, and would still love to hear from you and hear about your connection to the music or who it connects you to.
1: That's right. Yeah, connections. That's what we're about here at All Classical Radio, connecting you to the music, connecting the music to you, and connecting you as well to the arts community with all the great performances and performers that we have in our community. And really, I don't know, connecting us with each other through this music.
0: Yeah.
1: This music has universality to it and universal appeal. You don't need to know every single darn last thing about it to enjoy it. If you're just listening to it and you like the sound of it, that's probably enough. And if you pick up a few things along the way, that's stuff you can drop at a cocktail party. You can get in touch with us at 888-899-5722. Hey, did you hear that that bit about Bach? 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And I love being on the alliterative day of fundraising, fall fundraiser, final Freaky Friday.
0: Yeah, and a 40K Friday.
1: 40K perhaps. Friday, too.
0: We heard from an anonymous contributor in Brush Prairie, Washington, who says, I always give during the fall fundraiser, but today I heard that you had a special goal, and I just decided I wanted to be a part of it today. So, anonymous contributor, thank you so much.
1: Great reason. Great reason to do so. Thank you. Thank you. We're counting your amount, your gift to this music into today's special goal that we're working on. It's a big goal, and we're doing it so with your participation, your help, so that we can keep the fundraiser on track schedule-wise and finish on time about when we predicted that we hope to end.
0: Yeah.
1: It's participation that's going to make it a success, so please call 888-899-5722. We're going to get through this. We've got to do it. It's the only way to do it. And we'd love to have you be a part of it.
0: Yeah. I wanted to share a message that Brian in Gladstone, Oregon left. It says, I'm giving today because of the value. I think of all the money I've squandered on ridiculous things. However, All Classical is in my truck, my kitchen, and on my front porch at the golden hour. It's part of my daily template. Brian says, y'all rock. Well, Brian, you rock too.
1: All right. Let's hear from you now at 888-899-5722. Warren and I have brought up, put together kind of a twofer from the wonderful operetta, Die Fledermaus. We're going to first enjoy this charming aria with Edita Gruborova singing, Mein Herr Marquis. Just enjoy the bubbly champagne frothiness of this music and call us with a gift of support at 888-899-5722 or allclassical.org.
0: And cheers.

0: the lovely Edita Gruberova and the Vienna Philharmonic there with music from Der Fledermaus.
1: Yeah, my favorite operetta. It's so tuneful. The tunes bubble forth just like the champagne that soaks the entire second act of that opera when they're at a party. And that's sung by a character named Adela, who in real life is the maid at the household where Rosalinda and Gabriel von Eisenstein live. And Gabriel is there, and he's kind of playing around, and he shouldn't be. And she shows up, and she tries to convince him that she is not the maid Adele, but rather someone much more alluring.
0: Oh, yes.
1: It's quite a scene. It's also called a laughing aria for obvious reasons. We're going to jump back into a little bit more of the champagne cocktail that is Der Fledermaus with a quadrille in just a second. Just enjoying some of these wonderful melodies with you on this Friday morning, an exciting Friday, our final Friday of the fall fundraiser.
0: 1-888-899-5722 or allclassical.org. Yeah, looking to hear from you. And have your participation in the fundraiser today, because that's what has always made All Classical Radio go. You're the engine that makes the wheels turn here at All Classical Radio.
1: That's right, yeah. 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
0: 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Either way you do it, take care of that early on this Friday morning and move on into the rest of the day, knowing that you did a great thing and you're part of a community that makes something great happen.

0: The Berlin Philharmonic performing the quadrille from Johann Strauss Jr.'s opera Die Fledermaus. 1-888-899-5722 or allclassical.org. Warren Black here with you in the 9 o'clock hour on Friday. 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
1: 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That's allclassical.org, where I see that we are getting closer and closer to the halfway point in the fundraiser. So that's why this Friday, this final Friday, the fundraiser is so important, and we're making it such a big day of fundraising. It's, we want to be able to stay on track. When we reach that 50% mark in the fundraiser, I think that's really going to be kind of a tipping point for us with your help. And maybe it will start to accelerate even more after that. So let's get there, and your gift will help us get there.
0: 1-888-899-5722 or allclassical.org. Thank you to Peter in Astoria, who says, first, I listen to your station in the morning when rising to start the day, and at night, you are my nightlight music to help me to sleep. A previous contributor said that All Classical Radio fills the cracks in my day, and Peter says, well, you fill the cracks in my brain to keep me sane. Thank you so much, Peter.
1: Wonderful, wonderful. Peter from Astoria enjoying us. I think that would be allclassical.org, listening to the web stream. So Peter, you know, you're also helping to pay for the web stream, because an interesting thing about this technology is that when a person clicks on a web stream and starts listening, we're actually, it costs us to send that data to you so that you can listen. So your gift is helping to defray those costs or pay for those costs.
0: 1-888-899-5722. That's the place to do that. Thank you to Woody in Gresham, who loves All Classical and is especially fond of the hosts. Great to have you listening, Woody.
1: I'd like to thank as well an anonymous contributor who just got in touch with us from across the country in Winchester, Massachusetts. Excellent music programming, says our Winchester friend here. Enjoys the music and learns a lot, too. That's great to hear. Thank you very much for that gift. We're counting it toward this Friday goal. It's a big goal, our Friday, final Friday of the fall fundraiser. 888-899-5722, allclassical.org.
0: Thanks so much.

0: Warren, you kind of threw me a, what do you call that?
1: A loop.
0: Threw me a loop?
1: Threw you for a loop?
0: I don't threw know. Me yeah. for a loop. Yeah. So what was, something happened in there. I'm going along with Bach with right. that little piece there. And then the pianist did something a little different.
1: Yeah, that's an interpretation of the Prelude number 3 from Bach's first volume of the Well-Tempered Clavier. That was John Lewis, the longtime, one of the founding members of the Modern Jazz Quartet.
0: Big name in jazz.
1: Oh, yes. And yeah. and a piece that he also nicknamed Nina's Convention was his kind of, you go along and then all of a sudden you're behind a beat here. What's happening? So, yeah, oh, I thought yeah. it was fun.
0: Referencing Nina Simone. It's got to be Nina Simone.
1: I would not be surprised.
0: If you listen to Nina Simone, either play the piano or sing, she had this ability to kind of hold back half a beat, and it made the music so interesting. And that was a really interesting interpretation. Don't worry, we're not going to turn into a jazz station, but it is interesting to occasionally dip into these classic artists who themselves traversed those so-called barriers.
1: Yeah.
0: Nina Simone herself was a classically trained pianist, and she wanted to do more classical, I think. So here we are with this wonderful world of music, and we're dipping into some of these different ponds every once in a while, but always coming back to the center, and it's been going strong for over 40 years here at All Classical Radio.
1: 1-888-899-5722 or allclassical.org. It proves the point that I guess I feel like we're always trying to make on Friday Happy Hour is that everybody loves this music, and so many people have had so many different approaches to it. Like, John Lewis there, who's actually, his wife was a harpsichordist, and they actually did a recording called The Contest, where they went through the Bach Goldberg variations, trading off different variations on the variations. And but again, it all comes down to the fact that everybody loves this music.
0: You've been doing Friday Happy Hour for 4 years, and I have never thought of it that way before. That is fantastic. You're giving tangible examples of artists of different kinds of music, and showing we all love this music. All these folks love this music. You love this music. Please do support it. 888-899-5722 or allclassical.org. This is a big day. It's our 40K Friday. We want to be able to keep moving along and finish this fundraiser, in a reasonable amount of time. 888-899-5722.
1: Also wanted to quickly thank the Oregon Historical Society for their support. They're presenting Pulitzer Prize winning presidential historian John Meacham coming up on the 22nd here in Portland. That'll also be online. Tickets are at ohs.org. 1-888-899-5722 or allclassical.org. John Pittman and I want to hear from you.

0: Well, proving that we might actually be turning into a jazz station. There.
1: Yeah, we just decided. Yeah, we're going to go all jazz now. No, not at all, not at all. But isn't that another fantastic example of that cross pollination that happens between the classical and jazz worlds? And Warren told me that the pianist in that Yasha Heifetz arrangement of "It Ain't Necessarily So," which was done 80 years ago, something like that.
0: Yeah.
1: Well, the pianist that you heard is a very well-known jazz pianist working with a classical violinist there.
0: Yeah, Alex Brown, I believe Boston-based jazz pianist. Mm. Working with Harem Elizabeth Lee there's a little... they were basically working on Yasha Heifetz's arrangement of that.
1: Yeah.
0: But they were adding some extra bits in as well.
1: Yeah, a lot of blue notes in there.
0: Mm-hmm.
1: Yeah. Well, okay, we're admittedly, Warren and I, you get us together in the same room together and it's a Friday. Yeah, we brought in a little extra fun. Get ready for Daniel Hope, who is a musical omnivore.
0: Oh yeah.
1: And a universalist of music. Mm-hmm. He's amazing. So get ready for some Bulgarian-inspired music with some classical musicians involved. Hey, Carolyn in Newburgh, thank you so much for your gift. You called in during the slightly jazzy classical Friday that we're having here. Thank you so much for your gift. We're going to apply it to this Friday fundraiser goal that we have. It's a big goal. We want to give a real injection of love to all classical radio through the gifts and the music here. Oh, God, did that make sense at all?
0: Oh, sure.
1: 888-899-5722, allclassical.org. It's all about calling and contributing. Thank you.
0: Thank you to Lisa in Beaverton, who went online and increased her sustaining contribution today. Sustainers like Lisa provide monthly support for the music, and that helps to ensure that the music will continue on for years to come, strong and steady on into the future. So, like Lisa, or if you're not already a sustainer, consider becoming one today.
1: Yeah, it's really easy to do. There's a couple of different ways you can do it. Some folks use their credit card, but I have to go into the camp of recommending using the bank account instead.
0: Yeah. Mm-hmm.
1: We've all found that our credit cards roll over, the dates expire, and you may miss that when you get that new card, not realize that with that old card, the sustainer gift stopped. So
0: yeah.
1: I would suggest if you do a sustainer, use the bank account and
0: there
1: then
0: you
1: can see it in your statement every month and it'll keep going and you can increase it as did Lisa in Beaverton eventually if you want to and make an even bigger and more impactful gift ongoing.
0: 1-888-899-5722 or allclassical.org. Here comes that Bulgarian music featuring violinist Daniel Hope.

0: Good times. Right. Yeah. Violinist Daniel Hope leading that ensemble, performing a mashup of a couple different Bulgarian folk tunes, it looks like.
1: Yes.
0: Mayofus and Odessa Bulgar.
1: Wow. Yeah, having some fun there. Kind of pulling in a little bit of the flavors that you might encounter on Saturday Matinee, mm-hmm. which is coming up tomorrow, starting at 11 to 2. Some weeks when it's a Friday night and it's 5 o'clock, you've got Krista and Warren in here with Friday Happy Hour.
0: Mm-hmm.
1: Every month is a little bit different. We're exploring and having a lot of fun. So a little bit of Friday morning fun for you there. 8 minutes before 10.
0: Mm-hmm.
1: And I'm John Pittman, barely holding it together here with the much more composed Warren Black. I'm just getting so much enjoyment out of the music here and also of seeing the gifts coming in. It's wonderful.
0: Yeah, it's great stuff. 1-888-899-5722 or all classical.org. We are just underlining the all in all classical at the moment. And it really does cover a millennium of music. We'll have choral pieces by Hildegard von Bingen written back in the 12th century to stuff that's going on right now. Andre Murray will have music that might be like the composer's probably scratching away at something this morning. That's the all in all classical. 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
0: About 6 minutes left to go before we get to 10 o'clock. John and I would love to hear from you.
1: Yeah.
0: And pass on your thoughts about All Classical Radio. I do so much love to hear how people are connected through the music, either connected to the community, connected to memories, or connected to distant loved ones. 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

0: Chanticleer performing a Russian peddler's song, Oy Polna Polna. 1-888-899-5722 or allclassical.org. Yeah, the translation, I guess, is how full? How full is my basket of bread or probably whatever?
1: Yeah. So,
0: yeah.
1: Yeah. Or dollars.
0: Dollars, yeah. Hoping to fill up our basket here before we get to the end of the 10 o'clock.
1: Let's do that. Our basket is not quite full yet.
0: Always room.
1: Our violin case is open there on the street. We're all classical radio buskers. We'd love to have your help to make this a successful fundraiser and to bring success and longevity to this music and to this service, and your gift can make that possible. 1-888-899-5722. Not just make it possible, it's the only way that it's going to happen.
0: Yeah.
1: That's the truth.
0: 100% community-funded all classical radio. That's pretty much, I mean, that's kind of always been the case. I mean, more so now than ever.
1: Yeah.
0: We are supported by the community. We're here because the community supports us and wants us to continue. And that's the message we get when we hear your contribution coming in.
1: Yeah. Yeah, we have to, we need to convey this message, be direct with you, be honest with you that All Classical Radio is a fully listener community-funded station and therefore needs community support in order to thrive and, quite frankly, to exist. 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
1: 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And thank you.
0: And thank you, John, for coming in and having some jazzy fun here in the 9 o'clock hour. 1-888-899-5722 or allclassical.org. 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We'll start the 10 o'clock hour off with music by Vivaldi, his one of two mandolin concertos. This one in C major, performed by the Venice Baroque Orchestra and mandolin soloist Avi Avital. 1-888-899-5722 or allclassical.org.

0: Good Friday morning. Isn't that perfect music, sunny music for kind of an overcast Friday here in the Rose City? A mandolin concerto by Vivaldi, played so expertly there by the Venice Baroque Orchestra and soloist Avi Avital, who we were so thrilled to welcome into the Irving Levin Performance Hall earlier this year.
1: Oh, yeah.
0: Like, come on. 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
1: We really do feel that way. 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So ripple effects.
0: Yeah.
1: 888-899-5722. You never know what your actions, what positive effect that might have on down the line.
0: I love that.
1: I think about that a lot.
0: Doing a good deed helps somebody else. You know, I was thinking about, do you remember our old friend Robert McBride?
1: Yes, I do.
0: He did a fundraising pitch one time that I will never forget. He was saying, like, somebody who stops and picks up trash from the sidewalk and puts it in the trash can, you know, is doing that for their community, right?
1: Yes,
0: and
1: absolutely.
0: It's just a simple act. And I don't know. This is a simple act, to different kind of act, but a simple act that you can do to beautify your community.
1: I think so, too. I was thinking that exact. I didn't know Robert had ever said that. I was thinking the exact same thing yesterday.
0: Oh, really?
1: Like, yeah, we're the people who, you know, stay after the party to help with the
0: to clean up
1: or after the concert that your friends have put on to stack the chairs. You know,
0: yeah.
1: Our listeners are those kind of people. To the extent possible. And you've done a lot so far. 40 years of All Classical in our community.
0: Pretty cool.
1: 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This is a really important fundraiser, you guys. I hope you know that.
0: So, and a really important day in our fundraisers. Mm-hmm. We're trying to reach a daily goal of $40,000.
1: I know, it sounds like a lot.
0: By the end of today. We're about $3,000 into that
1: can do this by the end of today.
0: Everyone doing what we can do. 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Thanks.

0: that, music by American composer Amy Beach, and it's called From Blackbird Hills. 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
1: I love Mrs. Beach, as she preferred to be called, but we're not letting her get away with that anymore. She wanted to be known as, you know, Mrs. H.H.A. Beach when she published her music, but now it's Amy Marcy Cheney.

0: I'm glad to know that. One of the things I love about All Classical, I think that's why a lot of folks listen, to find out the significance, to humanize this music, right?
1: Yes.
0: This music is alive, right? 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Some friends in Hillsboro, Leslie and Jim, made a donation. Thank you so much. You're helping us get closer to, I have to take a deep breath before I say it, our $40,000 goal.
1: Daily goal.
0: Daily goal today. Mm-hmm. No, but that's what we've determined using slide rules and
1: abacus.
0: Know, and yeah, uh-huh. That we need to raise today to get this fundraiser on track to end on time. We're going to do it. I
1: just
0: predict.
1: Going to do end the fundraiser successfully? Yes.
0: Oh, yeah.
1: It might take a little bit longer if we don't hit
0: reach the daily goal,
1: yes.
0: too.
1: Okay. I know you're going to call.
0: I'm
1: 888.
0: Speaking it into existence.
1: Yes. 88. You're manifesting. 888-899-5722. 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Anything you can do today is going to help us whittle down this $40,000 daily goal. Thank you for your generosity. A dollar a day will get us there quickly. $1,000, $50 a month, whatever you can swing. $5 a month will get us one step closer. Thank you.
0: Wherever you may be, thank you to a listener in Chappaqua, New York.
1: Cool.
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0: called A Waltz Dream. It's by a composer named Oscar Strauss. He is no relation to the famous Viennese waltz writing family with the Strausses. And I understand, to make the point even more clear, he snipped the last S from his name. So it's S-T-R-A-U-S, Oscar Strauss.
1: Well, I think that was smart.
0: Yeah, got to distinguish yourself somehow.
1: In the dog-eat-dog world of waltz composition, you have to distinguish yourself.
0: Exactly. Oh, I love
1: you
0: this.
1: You could waltz over to the phone right now and make a donation to Alt Classical. I went to the Krista Wessels School of Segways. 888-899-5722 or allclassical.org. It's our fall fundraiser. We have a really big goal today. I'm not going to pretend that it's not, but it's what we need to raise to get this fundraiser on track.
0: It's what the station needs to keep playing music. Our goal today is $40,000 by the end of this fundraising day. So far, we've raised just shy of $4,000, so we're 10% of the way to that goal.
1: It's only just after 10 o'clock.
0: We got some hours to go, but boy, you know, this fundraiser could use a little oomph right now. And Paula in Dundee, Oregon, just stepped forward. Listen to this story. I just get mind blown every time I hear a story like this. Paula says, I am already a sustainer, but I wanted to send an additional gift to help end this fundraiser. All Classical has been there for me during times of joy and times of sorrow, so let's keep this wonderful music coming, says Paula in Dundee, who gave that extra gift at allclassical.org.
1: She not only felt that, she not only wrote that, but she did something about it, and that completes the loop there. That's when you get to check things off of your to-do list. 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
0: This is a real goal that needs to be met to end this fundraiser on time. 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Thank you.

0: music from another American composer, that is Kenneth Fuchs, and an overture for orchestra called Discover the Wild here at All Classical Radio. We're going to go to Scotland, though, in a moment. After I remind you, we've got a big goal ahead of us today, $40,000 to reach by the end of the day to keep this fundraiser on track, and we're about 4,000 into that goal, I think. So a lot of room for you still to make that contribution of $10 a month, $50 a month, a dollar a day, maybe. Perhaps you have $5,000 you want to chip in or make a distribution from your IRA. That's a great way to make a contribution.
1: You know, it occurs to me, Krista, that someone may be listening to this station for the first time and saying, do they always talk about money like this? Do they always ask us to do things? No, we're having a fundraiser. This is how we keep from having to talk about things like this the rest of the year, when we can just focus on the music itself, on our responses to it, on our community, and all the good we can do on behalf of classical music. But a few times a year, we must raise money through fundraisers.
0: To keep the lights on.
1: There's really not another way to do it this efficiently. And thank you for being here during a fundraiser. To me, I don't want to put words in your mouth, but to me, that says that this station means a lot to you.
0: Yeah.
1: If you've given already, thank you so much. And if you haven't, please don't let the thought that you have to give thousands of dollars.
0: Oh, right.
1: Again, feel free. Stop you. Because we've been doing it this way for 40 years. Everyone giving what feels right for them. And somehow it all works out. It's the magic of All Classical. 888-899-5722 or allclassical.org. Thanks to a friend in Aurora, Oregon, who says, I'm a sustaining member, been donating since the station was started at Benson High School. Mm. So that was the very beginning, friends.
0: That's right.
1: This station was my choice when working in a stressful environment. I would listen on the way home to be able to function after work. Now I listen in joy in my retirement. Thank you for what you do for people who need you.
0: Oh,
1: thank you so much, friend in Aurora, for those inspiring thoughts. I think we've all been there.
0: Oh, right? Yeah. Need the antidote to a stressful day?
1: Uh-huh.
0: Mm-hmm. All Classical Radio, we got you. 888-899-5722.
1: We've got each other.
0: Good point. Mm-hmm. Allclassical.org, the place where you can go to make a contribution and type out a comment like that, keeping in mind we have a big goal ahead of us today, and anything you can give will get us one step closer. 888-899-5722.

0: It's called Caledonia.
1: I think we're both hesitant to speak at the moment because any sound I make with my mouth at the moment, at this moment, is not.
0: It's inferior to that,
1: it's
0: right?
1: It's going to be inferior. Yeah. Exactly.
0: It's kind of like the unofficial anthem for Scotlanders.
1: Mm-hmm.
0: Caledonia. Dougie MacLean wrote it. And every time I hear that, I get chills. There's something I feel this pull in my chest to like, I don't know, sit and listen and be part of that.
1: I know what you mean. I sometimes hear something and it feels like a illumination, an inner illumination.
0: Yes.
1: Sort of breaking open,
0: yes.
1: You know? Anyway, that's my experience. I would love to know how listeners experience those moments. Or if you just want to call and make a donation, that'd be great too. 888-899-5722. It's our fall fundraiser. And we need to raise some funds. I think we're having pretty much fun, but so we've already put the fun in the fundraiser.
0: Now it's all about the funds.
1: How about the funds? How about the raising?
0: If that music made an impact on you, in fact, if anything you've heard on All Classical Radio has made an impact on you, would you please recognize the fact that listeners before you made a gift so you can have that moment?
1: Exactly.
0: And make a gift now to provide those moments for future you, future listeners. 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Thank you, friend, for giving at allclassical.org.
1: Thanks also to Stephen, who owes a lot of his musical taste to listening. His earliest musical memory is hearing a Ferrante and Teicher album when he was a kid that had the theme from Exodus on it. It was great movie themes from the 1960s. He says, I would play that thing over and over until my dad would put me on an audio timeout.
0: Stephen.
1: I love that enthusiasm. Thinking of young Stephen listening to Exodus over and over and learning to love string arrangements things, orchestral arrangements. I love that at any given moment, some young person or full-grown adult might be listening to All Classical and finding their version of Exodus, whatever the piece is that kind of gets them loving classical music, sets them on a journey of delight. Mm. That's here because other people have stood up to support it during fundraisers of the past. Let's keep it going. Let's pay back the people who already did it and pave the way for people who are going to get on the path. 888-899-5722 or allclassical.org because we love this music.

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0: Thank you for being here today. Thank you, more importantly, for making a contribution to keep this music going. You know, we've got this $40,000 goal for today. That's kind of a big lift for one day of All Classical's fundraiser. Traditionally speaking, we've done it.
2: Yeah,
0: and I know we can do it again. I want to give you an update. We're $4,600 into that goal for the day. We've got some ground to make up to hit that goal. So if you haven't yet made your contribution, 888-899-5722 is the place to get that done.
1: Thank you to Andrew in Portland. Longtime listener, always enjoys the programming. Did something about that. Thank you very
0: Thank you,
1: much.
0: Andrew.
1: Thanks to an anonymous friend in Camas, Washington, who says they enjoy the music and the hosts and all of it. Thank you so much for your contribution.
0: And Daniela in Salem, thank you so much for making that contribution. 888-899-5722. 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
1: I would just like to point out that that's Salem, Massachusetts, not Salem, oh. Oregon.
0: I just make an assumption, but you're right, Massachusetts.
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0: But there's this, something about this one.
1: Something about this one. We keep hearing it this morning, especially. We've been hearing from people in upstate New York and Chicago. I love that our listening community is so far flung, and yet we still all feel connected to each other somehow.
0: Exactly.
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0: Yep. 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There's just 8 minutes left in this 10 o'clock hour. And I'd love to leave the studio having bust through the $5,000 mark towards our $40,000. That's a lot of numbers.
1: Yeah,
0: just make the gift.
1: Just make a gift. 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
0: 888-899-5722. 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
1: Yeah. 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
0: Yes.
1: 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And thank you.

0: Hey, that's music by John Williams that you may have been unfamiliar with. It's come from a 1987 film called New England Time Capsule, and it's called A Hymn to New England. Always learning stuff here at All Classical Radio. Thanks for joining in. I'm Krista Wessel. Andrea Murray is here. We have just a couple of more minutes before the clock strikes 11 to tell you that we are trekking our way towards this $40,000 goal for today. 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
1: 888-899-5722 or allclassical.org. Kenneth and Deborah in Vancouver love the station and say, I want to recognize those who labor behind the scenes and are usually not in the limelight, the volunteers and the back office staff who keep everything running like a well-oiled machine. I have had a few opportunities to interact with some of them. They're all true professionals and a real credit to the station. Keep up the great work. Amen to that. Yes. They also say, keep up the great work. And amen to the Ferrante and Teicher commendation from later, because they say they introduced me to the incomparable Warsaw Concerto back in the 1950s.
0: I love it.
1: We all get to classical music in our own ways, and I'm glad you got here and have had apparently many years of joy from
0: That's
1: classical
0: awesome.
1: Music. That's the joy of doing this work. 888-899-5722. That's also the joy you get from supporting it.
0: Right? And I think Don, by the way, thanks for singing the praises of the volunteers and back office staff.
1: Could not do it without them.
0: God, yeah. Wow. 888-899-5722. And clearly Don here in Portland gets a lot of joy from giving, because he just made a gift online at allclassical.org and said, while I gave a month ago before the fundraiser, I'm making another gift today to help a bit along the path to meeting your big goal today. And I hope others will feel the same to provide extra support today. Don, gosh, thank you so much for your generosity and hearing the message. Today's big goal will really help this fundraiser end on time.
1: You're the best.
0: You are the best. Everyone who gives
1: the
0: is the best.
1: I know.
0: 888-899-5722. Today's big goal is $40,000 by the time we hit 6 o'clock. So we've got 7 hours to raise now, like $35,000. 888-899-5722.
1: We can do it.
0: You can do it.
1: Together, we can do it.
0: Yes, we can move mountains.
1: You said it's a big lift, but we don't lift alone, right? It's a lift that everybody helps with. You know, many hands make light work.
0: Yes.
1: As they say. 888-899-5722 or allclassical.org.
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1: Thank you to everyone who's given this morning. You're really making a difference, not just to me and Krista, but to thousands of people.
0: Yep. All around the world.
1: All around the world. Yeah. Thanks especially to those of you who recognize that listening to that high-quality broadcast stream online costs a little bit of money to us at All Classical. 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

0: That's kind of an interesting note there at the end of that. Suite of Scottish Dances. They're having a lot of fun there, doing the Highland Fling. We heard the Suite of Scottish Dances of English composer William Alwyn with the Royal Ballet Orchestra and part of today's music on All Classical Radio. Thanks for joining me, John Pittman, and Leb Borgerson is here with me as well. And we're here on the final Friday of the Fall Fundraiser. The most alliterative day of the week, the Fall Fundraiser, final Friday. It's fun. And we hope you're having fun. We're having fun with the music, but it is at the same time serious business, isn't it, Leb?
1: It is indeed. We're hoping this is going to be a 40,000 final Friday of our fall fundraiser.
0: That's right.
1: And we're hoping you can help us out. We want to raise $40,000 today to get us a little bit more back on track for our overall goal. And we're off to a great start. Y'all have been doing fantastic this morning. We're over $5,000 raised this morning, but we still have a long way to go. Can you help us? 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
0: You can help by making a gift of the amount that feels right for you, I'm going to say. And what has felt right for some of the folks who've gotten in touch with us in the last hour, a couple of them thought that $300 was just right. And another listener thought that $35 was just right. And you know what? They're right.
1: Yeah, exactly.
0: That's right. That's the right amount. The right amount for you, and it works for us too. It's just that what we are hoping for today is to drum up support from more folks, from new folks, from folks who maybe gave a while back, but it's time to get back in touch with us. 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Got some Debussy for you next here. Lovely, lovely piece is Arabesque number 2. And while it plays, we'd love for you to get in touch with us.
1: Allclassical.org is where you can do it, or you can call 888-899-5722. Thank you so much.

A lovely cello and piano arrangement of Arabesque No. 2 by Debussy. He wrote it originally for piano, but they did make a very nice arrangement. There are a couple of French musicians. This is a recording that we added to our playlist just about, I don't know, maybe a year and a half ago. So Stéphane Tétrault, cello, and Olivier Hébert Bouchard, piano, playing Debussy's music today on Listener Funded All Classical Radio. Happy to have you here to enjoy the music with us. We hope that you are enjoying it along with us and that you'll stay with us here for even more. We would like to thank

0: You know, that's meaning that we have raised $6,315 so far in this daily goal. That's where we are right now. We're working on a $40,000 Friday. It's a big day.
1: Yeah.
0: And the reason that we're doing this is that we found that we're just a little bit behind our where we are normally at or expect to be at this time, a little bit. And we don't want to, you know, slide backwards. We want to move forward. So a little extra push today is going to help keep us moving on our way toward our scheduled end of the fundraiser.
1: Yeah, real important. 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
0: Yes.
1: And I'm going to be playing Jacqueline Dupre's 1965 recording of Elgar's Cello Concerto.
0: Oh, my goodness.
1: An amazing, amazing recording. 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
0: Yeah.
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0: 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Classical music is not just one thing. It's not just one particular sound or style. It's a thousand different things. Here's one example that is miles away from the sound of Debussy. It's Georg Philipp Telemann. This is German music of the 18th century with this lovely, light, bright, cheerful concerto for oboes and violins. While it plays, let's hear from you at 1-888-899-5722 or allclassical.org. It's our big Friday fundraiser, 888-899-5722. And we can't wait to thank you on the air. Thanks.

0: He was one of the most prolific composers, even more prolific than Bach. And it's possible that he wrote as many as 3,000 works. That's just based on like notes and documentation, because a lot of it's been lost.
1: That's amazing.
0: And there may be 1,500 to 2,000 pieces surviving.
1: Wow.
0: Georg Philipp Telemann and his concerto for three oboes, three violins, and basso continuo, which is kind of like those are the workhorses of Baroque music. Usually would have a bass string instrument and a harpsichord filling in the bottom end there on those Baroque concertos. The Akademie für Alte Musik Berlin. And if you're wondering why I'm not listing the soloists, it's because the soloists actually also play in the orchestra. So it's not like it's a star soloist and orchestra in this case. It's just a group playing together. And I liken that to what we have here at All Classical Radio. I mean, there's no stars here. We're all a team working together to bring this great music each and every day.
1: That's right. And we got a comment earlier today from Kenneth and Deborah, who made a really great point about this. They wanted to recognize those who labor behind the scenes and are usually not in the limelight. The volunteers and back office staff keep everything running like a well-oiled machine. And wow, that is well said and very true. Between the volunteers, the engineers, and then all of the administrative staff, we've got a really great team here. A really great little chamber orchestra ourselves here at All Classical Radio, all made possible thanks to you and people like Leslie and Tamara in Portland, who made a contribution just now to help us get to our $40,000 goal for this day.
0: Yeah.
1: They said they contributed because of the ongoing solace and joy that All Classical provides. I love that.
0: I love that too. Thank you so much for recognizing that All Classical Radio is not just providing a service. We often say that, providing a service, but we're really, I think this music enhances our lives and warms our souls, our spirits, maybe even our bodies if we get up and dance to it. and we would love to have your support. If you find this of value to you, please do support it. It's important. We're not able to keep broadcasting unless we have community support. That's why we're on the air today. And some of that support also comes from local businesses that love the music.
1: That's right, such as Symbiop Garden Shop, a worker-owned cooperative in Southeast Portland specializing in Pacific Northwest native plants and ecological gardening. A plant nursery and a gift shop. They also offer bulk native wildflower seeds, uncommon fruit trees, perennial vegetables, cover crops, soil, and more. 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
0: We're heading into another weekend of great programming at All Classical Radio. And in addition to our hosted hours of music that get you through the day, you know that we have a couple of our flagship programs coming up tomorrow. And a big favorite between the months of June and December is Saturday Matinee. And Warren Black will be here tomorrow with several of his colleagues as hosts, and I'll be on too. Fred Child, our CEO and president, is going to be as part of the show as well. Saturday Matinee is where we kind of let our hair down, but also go exploring. We go wandering through different kinds of music, not just the core classical, but some other areas too. And I hope you'll join us tomorrow for Saturday Matinee. 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

0: A Thousand Years by Christina Perry, originally a song and a theme for that film series. It's based on the books called Twilight, which is about the teen vampires and werewolves and that sort of thing. Absolutely gorgeous piece of music taken up by two different classical groups, Brooklyn Duo and Dover Quartet Strings, coming together and playing that piece. So there we're giving you a little bit of a classical adjacent work for you on this Friday morning during the fundraiser here at All Classical Radio. I'm John Pittman, glad to have you here for this fundraiser, our fall fundraiser. One of the most important times of the entire year for All Classical Radio, because this is where we raise the money to keep the lights on, to keep the equipment pumped with electricity to bring you these great sounds each and every day.
1: And to keep the host pumped with coffee as well, you know, we gotta keep that coffee out there. I want to thank an anonymous contributor in Merrillhurst, Oregon, who made a very nice contribution. Thank you so much. So this is hopefully the final Friday of our fall fundraiser.
0: Yeah.
1: And we want it to be a $40,000 final Friday of our fall fundraiser. And we're looking to raise $40,000 today. And it's a big lift, but we can get there. We've had some really great contributions so far. And right now we are at $6,665 raised toward our daily mini goal.
0: Okay.
1: So that's a great start. But we have a ways to go. Can you help us out? Go to allclassical.org and make a contribution there, or call 888-899-5722.
0: I'll say this. One idea that I really love is the day sponsorship amount, which is $365. You could call that unofficially the dollar a day gift, and you could be a part of the dollar a day club if you make that gift. But in all seriousness, that $365 goes into the programming and is a big boost to the creativity that happens here at All Classical Radio. In addition to that, you can have a special message read by Leb and by we hosts on a given day of your choice throughout the day that acknowledges your gift to the music.
1: Yeah.
0: And you can make it in honor of someone special in your life or something that's important to you. We'll read it several times on a given day. If someone were to do 365 right now, that would get us up over $7,000 raised right now.
1: So, which would be huge.
0: Yeah, that would be really great and continue us on our way toward the finish line.
1: Is All Classical Radio worth a dollar a day to you? I think it's worth way more a day. A dollar a day is very great, though. That's, if you can do that, that's huge.
0: Yeah.
1: AllClassical.org is where you can do it.
0: When you make a gift to All Classical Radio, you're already, you know, an exceptional human being. 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Thank you.

0: music of Percy Grainger called Green Bushes, and it's subtitled Passacaglia on an English folk song. That folk song is The Lost Lady Found. Percy Grainger, really interesting guy from Australia originally, but fascinated with folk music of England and Scandinavia and other countries and America too. And in that case, with The Lost Lady Found, if you do a deep dive into Percy Grainger, you'll soon find that he would do one arrangement and then he would go back to that same tune and he'd arrange it again. And then a little bit later, he'd go back and he'd do it again, a different way. He seemed to be really fascinated with how could he make this music sound in some different way. Instruments this time, let's do brass, let's do chorus, let's do solos.
1: Yeah.
0: It's just really fascinating. And we've got several different versions of that in our playlist that kind of work their way through. This time, this one bubbled up to the surface.
1: I love that.
0: Yeah.
1: That's so interesting.
0: Yeah. 888-899-5722 or allclassical.org. We've got a wonderful Canadian pianist named Luke Welch coming up in just a little bit with the music of the British composer Samuel Coleridge Taylor in just a few minutes away. All Classical Radio, I was talking about this morning how All Classical Radio started out as a little station at Benson Polytechnic School and licensed to the Portland Public Schools and eventually became fully independent. And now here we are, All Classical Radio, and 24 hours a day. And in 2019, we developed an entirely separate 24-hour service called ICANN, the International Children's Arts Network. It's still going strong, and in fact, it's growing every day, just like a young one. Because it's music for children. There's a lot of thought going into this, in music for children, families, and educators. And Leb Borgerson, right here, works with Brandy Parisi on a lot of those program developments. And we thank you for that work, Leb.
1: It's really fun. ICANN's a blast. There's lots of really great stuff up there. Great shows produced by us, but also by other people as well. And one of the things that I love about ICANN is that a lot of times you'll hear like the Maestro Classics, which are these kind of in these radio plays almost that I remember hearing when I was a kid. So
0: oh,
1: it kind of
0: right?
1: warms my heart to hear those things again. But ICANN's great, really awesome, lots of really great content for kids. Trying to get them off the phone a little bit, even though we have an app you can listen to it on.
0: Yeah, yeah.
1: But the idea is you put it on and then the kids go and do something interesting while they listen to it and don't get a lot of screen time. So it's great. All made possible thanks to support of All Classical Radio.
0: 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It broadcasts music for youth and their families 24 hours a day. Educators, too. It's one of a kind, a resource for families. It supports learning, development, and enrichment for the next generation. And if you're like me and you're loving this music, but you know what's going to happen to it, think of it as like leaving a legacy.
1: Yeah.
0: You're making a gift. You're building a good, strong foundation so that this service remains here and can be carried on as this next generation grows and develops with this music in their lives.
1: Yeah. Allclassical.org is where you can make that contribution, or you can talk to a real live human being at 888-899-5722. Thank you.

0: That's pianist Luke Welch, who is a Canadian pianist and often explores music of composers of African descent, which includes Samuel Coleridge Taylor, the British composer who was alive around the time of Edward Elgar. And Samuel Coleridge Taylor's father was from Sierra Leone. His mother was English. And Samuel Coleridge Taylor himself was interested, yes, in British things and in classical music, but he was also very interested in American music. He came to America a number of times and explored African-American spirituals and so forth, music over here too. So that kind of informed Samuel Coleridge Taylor. And that music is being explored more and more by pianists like Luke Welch. He's actually a pianist that I reached out to when I discovered him online.
1: Oh.
0: And he responded and sent some of his recordings, including that one. So now we have kind of a relationship with this Canadian pianist that's just one example of infusing and embellishing the playlist with more and more creativity and discoveries.
1: I love that. Lots of fantastic Canadian musicians across all genres too. Canada's got a really amazing underground music scene too. Some really inventive and incredible bands out there. I want to thank Margaret and Tom in Ariel, Washington, who made a very generous contribution. Thank you so much. They said All Classical Radio is our go-to station. Thank you so much. We appreciate you.
0: I like that.
1: And thanks to Art in McMinnville, who went online this morning and increased his sustaining gift. That is a fantastic way that you can support All Classical Radio. Maybe like me, you're a sustaining contributor. And maybe like me, I must admit, it's been a little while since you thought about bumping that up. And you need to go and check it. That's a really great way to just increase a little bit more of the spend on your point month by month that you won't even notice. But that can have a huge effect for All Classical Radio.
0: Yeah, a good reminder.
1: Yeah.
0: 888-899-5722, allclassical.org. This morning, we've been working on one big goal for the entire day, and we've so far raised over $7,000 thanks to these gifts, and we're adding them up. It isn't all coming from one person, one source. This is a community effort. And we had a gift coming in from Battleground that is a sustainer with an amount per month that's going to be going into and supporting the music. We had another one coming in as a sustainer from Tigard and says we enjoy the music. That's why we're giving today. We'd love to hear from you at 1-888-899-5722 or allclassical.org. Here's some energetic music that comes from the beautiful region of France known as Provence. And we'd love to hear from you, wherever you may be, enjoying this music, traveling with us through this music, 888-899-5722 or allclassical.org. Thanks. Just want to hold off because I'm...

0: from the Suite Provençale. A couple of the dances from a suite by a composer who hailed from Provence, Darius Milhaud. Heard today on All Classical Radio. And we're just a couple of minutes before noon, and that means we're just a couple of minutes away from New at Noon, which is one of our newer features. And Brandy Parisi is your host usually Monday through Friday because it's the fundraiser. Brandy might be here in the noon hour. I'm not really sure. But I'm going to introduce the piece today and get us underway with a fantastic recording of music, not just of Paganini or inspired by Paganini, but played on Paganini's very own violin.
1: Oh.
0: What do you think of that?
1: That's pretty cool.
0: He's an early 19th century composer, and the violin was already old when he was taking it up. So, hey, we have just a couple of minutes, which means we only have a minute to thank a very special pair of listeners who are working in Portland right now, working in Portland throughout this month of September. And as a result, even though they live up way, way up in the northwestern tip of Oregon in Hammond, they discovered All Classical Radio by working here in Portland this month.
1: Yeah, this is for thank you, Sarah, in Hammond, Oregon. Looks like a beautiful place. She says, I discovered this station earlier this month, just before the fundraiser started, and I haven't changed the channel since. I'd like to thank everyone that makes the station happen for keeping me sane between living between two different places, and just touch on how much I appreciate the real human work that goes into every step of the process. Thank you so much, Sarah, and welcome to All Classical Radio. We're so happy to have you here. And when you're back in Hammond, I don't think we've got any, I don't know if we have any actual terrestrial signal that's out there, but you know, you can always listen on our app or the online, you know?
0: Yeah.
1: However you listen, thank you so much for being a part of this. We really appreciate it.
0: 1-888-899-5722. 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
0: 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So it's time for New at Noon.
1: Yeah.
0: And this week we have been delving into a recording. Now, this is a case where it's new to us and new to you, this particular release, because the release didn't come out just recently. Although Francesca Dego, Italian violinist, did have a brand new recording that came out a while back. But this one is one that she made after she won a competition that part of the prize was that she got to play Niccolo Paganini's very own violin.
1: So cool.
0: And Paganini's violin is the 1743 Guarneri del Gesù violin, which has a nickname, Il Canone, which I think means the cannon. Not sure exactly why. She was a little bit hesitant to play it, and she's used to her own violin. Musicians are comfortable with the violin or instrument that they play all the time. So when you put a different instrument in their hand, they say it feels different, and you have to spend a little time with it.
1: Yeah.
0: Well, they gave her 5 minutes. That's how much you get with the prize, 5 minutes. They came back later and they said, okay, you can have it for a little bit longer. In fact, make a whole album with this.
1: Love it.
0: So that's what we have today. Now, this is interesting. This is not Paganini's music directly. This is Karl Szymanowski's Paganini Caprice. That's what it's called, a Paganini Caprice. So this is a take on that with Francesca Dego, violin, and pianist Francesca Leonardi on New at Noon.

0: violinist Francesca Dego and pianist Francesca Leonardi with today's New at Noon, one of the Paganini Caprices arranged by Karol Szymanowski. And, you know, we were talking about her, about Francesca Dego, a couple of weeks ago in her wonderful recordings of the Paganini violin concertos and her participation and winning the Paganini competition and how wonderful that was. And then we went out and we found this recording of all of these works performed on Paganini's violin.
1: Oh, my gosh.
0: Which is amazing.
1: Yeah.
0: And yeah, New at Noon, such a cool thing, right? Can be new composers, new recordings, all kinds of ways of thinking about noon, all made possible by you. Good afternoon. I'm Brandi Parisi. 5 minutes now after 12 o'clock. I am here with Warren Black and some very, very exciting news.
1: Yeah, I wish I had a snare drum and I wish I could play a snare drum because I would
0: get us
1: ready for
0: that. Both of those things would be necessary. Yes,
1: indeed.
0: And the news is,
1: yes,
0: this is a matching time. The Paul Blalock MD Make-A-Wish Foundation is offering a matching challenge of up to $10,000 right now to keep the momentum, to get the momentum really going on this Friday. 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
1: That happens,
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0: yes,
1: now's the time.
0: This is it. 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

0: The Fidelio Overture, music by Beethoven. He wrote one opera, three overtures that were not used for the opera. And then that one, finally, the Fidelio Overture was the one. Yoel Levy led the Atlanta Symphony Orchestra. Whew, good afternoon. I'm Brandy Parisi. It is Friday. It is the final Friday of this fall fundraiser. How's that for alliterative? Mm-hmm. And I'm with Warren Black. And we have a very, very exciting announcement. Right now is a matching period. Thanks to our good friend Paul Blalock and the Paul Blalock MD Make-A-Wish Foundation, offering a matching challenge of up to $10,000 right now only. This is really important. This is in honor of all of those listening now and all of those who listen in the late night hours and this station's unique service. The Paul Blalock MD Make-A-Wish Foundation is matching all gifts up to $10,000. If you have been waiting, now, friend, is the time.
1: 1-888-899-5722 or allclassical.org. We heard from Michelle and Richard in Salem who say, Ollie the dog says, yes, another match, another donation. Ollie loves the fundraisers and everything about All Classical.
0: Thank you. Thank you, Susan from Portland, who's a sustaining contributor, but decided to give some extra during this fundraiser. And Susan writes, you know, there's so many competing needs in the world today and at this time of year, but it's especially important to strengthen our local community. You all are the best and we don't want to lose you. Susan, thank you. You hit the nail on the head too. I want to mention, go back a little bit to that sustaining needs, or rather competing needs in the world today. Competing fiscal needs, financial needs, yes, but also competing needs for our attention. And I know that there are a lot of things going on in the ether, you know what I'm talking about, that are competing for our attention. All Classical

0: for you, and we are here to match that contribution today. 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
1: now's
0: today's
1: it.
0: The day.
1: 888-899-5722. We don't have very many matches during these fundraisers. This is an extraordinary match, and we're asking you to help us take advantage of it right now. AllClassical.org, 888-899-5722. Thank you.

0: Farandole from L'Arlésienne, suite number 2 by Georges Bizet, Eric Kunzel conducting the Cincinnati Pops Orchestra. Boy, it's starting to feel like a Friday, isn't it?
1: Mm-hmm.
0: And it is the final Friday of this fall fundraiser and an exceptionally important time right now in this very important day. 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But just right now, 888-899-5722, allclassical.org.
1: We heard from an anonymous contributor in Portland making a contribution and having it matched. Also, Barbara in Vancouver making a dollar a day contribution. 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
0: Matched.
1: Yeah.
0: Indeed. 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And I'll tell you, Paul Blalock and the Make-A-Wish Foundation have really come through, because this is really going to help us towards this overall goal, $40,000 today, to help propel us towards the end of this fundraiser in the next handful of days so that we can return to music fiscally healthy. 888-899-5722, allclassical.org. And your gift is

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0: Now, I know it's midday and maybe this is the time that you typically listen to All Classical, but you do know that we are here 24 hours a day with hosts, with folks, with real people behind the microphones, company. 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

0: the Philip Jones Brass Ensemble with the Gladiolus Rag here on All Classical Radio, and a little behind-the-scenes kind of insider information. Warren mentioned that piece to me as a piece that you guys play from time to time Friday Happy Hour. Mm-hmm. And it is Friday after all. And yes, it might be a little early to start imbibing if that's your thing. You know, it is noon.
1: It's but 5 o'clock somewhere.
0: 5 o'clock somewhere. 888-899-5722. We're asking you to call right now, especially if you've been waiting. If you've been waiting for a match, now, my friend, is the time. Thanks to the Paul Blalock MD Make-A-Wish Foundation, offering a matching challenge up to $10,000, but only right now. 888-899-5722, allclassical.org. I'm Brandi Parisi. I'm here with Warren Black. We have an overall goal today of $40,000. Mm-hmm. I know it's a lot of numbers. Call right now. That's the most important thing. If you've been thinking of maybe even contributing $1,000.
1: Yeah.
0: That will be matched dollar for dollar, but only right now.
1: Yeah, the easy thing right now, well, two numbers, 1-888-899-5722 or allclassical.org. The other is basically times two.
0: Yes,
1: because
0: exactly.
1: Because Paul Blalock MD Make-A-Wish Foundation is matching your contributions right now up to $10,000. So as Brandi said, if you were thinking, well, I'm thinking about giving $1,000, $1,500, that can be matched this hour as well.
0: Every single gift. That also means your $50 gift is now $100. Mm-hmm. Your $500 gift is now $1,000. But yes, as Warren said, if you are able to contribute at a bit of a higher amount, maybe $1,000, that is also doubled right now, up to $10,000. Now is the time to give. If you've been considering, 888-899-5722. This truly is a gift for the whole community of music, of art, of culture, but of company also, 24 hours a day.
1: Yeah.
0: Folks that you hear during the day, but also in the middle of the night. Andrea Murray and Leb Borgerson. And this guy sitting across the table from me at 6 a.m., 888-899-5722. Paul is wishing all of those listening today a safe and joyful day and challenging you to donate right now. And right now, your gift will be doubled.
1: Thanks to Ruth in Milwaukee, who says, I'm a sustainer, but I wanted to throw something extra in,
0: especially
1: during this match. Ruth says, at our house, we are cheering you on. Keep up the outstanding work.
0: Oh, thank you, Ruth. Thank you to a listener from Woodland, Washington, who wishes to remain anonymous, and from Vancouver, Washington, and Jeffrey from Newport, Oregon, who says, we're already sustaining contributors, but wanted to toss a little more into the kitty with this generous match. And he says, special shout out and thanks to the late night hosts, Andrea and Leb. It's so nice hearing a real person on those nights. Jeff and Steve in Newport, thank you for helping to support.
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0: Symphony No. 6 by William Boyce, Trevor Pinnock conducting the English Concert here on listener-supported All Classical Radio. Okay, if you're just tuning in, here is the deal. It is a match right now. 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Thank you.
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0: Thank you to Elizabeth in Portland for going online to increase her existing monthly sustaining gift. 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Thanks to a listener from Gresham, Isabel from Goldendale, Washington, who says, I listen on the road to and from work. And I was on lunch break and, you know, I was listening in my truck and I heard there was a match and decided it was time to call. Thank you, Isabel. I'd also like to thank a listener in Portland who, I love this, says, I'm contributing because one, I never realized I could wake up at 4 a.m. and you'd be there. And second, because of the Paul Blalock Foundation and its generosity. Thank you, all of you. Thank you. You are helping to make this happen.
1: 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Thank you to Molly in Oak Grove. Molly says, I am paying forward the grace and serenity that All Classical gives to us listeners. Thanks so much, Molly.
0: Thanks, Molly. Thanks, Anne from Dayton, Oregon, who says, I love everything about this radio station. 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If you've been hoping for, if you've been looking for a sign, if you've been waiting for a sign, this is the sign. This is the time. It is Friday. It's the last Friday of this fall fundraiser, and it's a perfect opportunity to, end the week on a really beautiful note.
1: 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Have your contribution matched right now. Thanks so much.

0: right. That's another Warren Black suggestion. Yeah. Bugler's Holiday.
1: Leroy Anderson.
2: Oh, that was kind of, Leroy Anderson.
1: Yeah, he's kind of like one of the spirit guides, you might say, to Saturday matinee.
0: And the spirit guide to Saturday matinee. Absolutely. Yes. Leroy Anderson and his typewriter. 888-899-5722. We're asking you to call to support the music with a gift right now. 888-899-5722. It is Friday. It is a time right now that is very unusual during our fundraisers. We just have a couple of these scattered throughout. Today, right now, just for now, is a matching time, courtesy of the Paul Blalock MD Make-A-Wish Foundation. If you've been, I said earlier, looking for a sign, this, my friend, is your sign that it's a perfect time to give right now, because your gift will be doubled dollar for dollar up to $10,000. That means if you want to give $50, that will be matched to $100, of course. Mm-hmm. However, if you've been considering and you are able to give a little bit of a higher gift, maybe $1,000 or maybe even a little higher, maybe $2,500, your gift also is doubled up to $10,000.
1: Yeah, think about that.
0: That $2,500 gift, it's $5,000 right now.
1: Yeah, that's amazing. It's easy. It's also really easy math, which I appreciate.
0: I appreciate it.
1: Not a big one on math, but yeah, doubling things, I've always felt pretty confident.
0: Pretty solid. Yeah, good.
1: 1-888-899-5722 or allclassical.org. Thank you to Rebecca in Portland and to anonymous contributor in Beaverton having their contributions matched right now.
0: Thank you to a listener in Vancouver who says, I love how the folks who are on air are there and come up with different ways to be still cheerful, but talking about this very serious thing about raising critical money. Indeed. Thank you. We feel seen. Thank you to a couple of listeners from Portland who choose to remain anonymous. And Martha from White Salmon, Washington, who says, I love the variety of music you play, and I love all of the hosts that I hear on All Classical. Thank you, Martha. Your gift has been doubled. And yours will be as well right now. In honor of all of those listening right now, and all those who listen in the late night hours especially, and this station's unique service, the Paul Blalock MD Make-A-Wish Foundation is matching all gifts up to $10,000, but only right now. Make it count times two.

0: Well, if like me, you're wondering, what was that? Let's ask Warren, what was that?
1: That was the Fuse Ensemble with their arrangement of one of the movements from Le Tombeau de Couperin by Maurice Ravel.
0: Which I would never have guessed.
1: Yeah, he wrote a 6-movement piano suite. And then when he went to do the orchestrations, he only orchestrated 4 of them.
0: Okay.
1: And that's one that's kind of left over. And right. I guess the Fuse Ensemble, which is a Dutch group.
0: Sextet with percussion, sextet, you were saying? Okay, all right.
1: They decided, hey, let's do an arrangement of that.
0: So, that's really neat.
1: Yeah, it's kind of fun. That was stolen from the Friday Happy Hour stash.
0: Well, it's an interesting because we hear Le Tombeau de Couperin fairly often, right? And when I looked up and saw that was Le Tombeau de Couperin, I don't recognize anything like this. That is really neat. I love those new discoveries that you find from time to time here on All Classical Radio. Okay, here's where we are. If you're just tuning in, I'm Brandi Parisi. He's Warren Black. It's Friday. It's the final Friday of this fall fundraiser. And we are in right now a matching period, up to $10,000. The Paul Blalock MD Make-A-Wish Foundation is offering a matching challenge, up to $10,000. 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
1: 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That's what Michael in Corvallis did. Thank you, Michael. We heard from an anonymous contributor in Gasport, New York, which is just north of Buffalo.
0: Okay.
1: In case you were wondering.
0: Okay.
1: Rosalind in Fairview, Oregon. All these people having their contributions doubled, and you can have yours doubled right now.
0: 888-899-5722, allclassical.org. Thank you, Nancy, from Portland. And I love Nancy's message. Nancy says, it's the quality of the broadcasts, but also the sensitive messaging that I see on social media that keeps reminding me, you want to do this. Remember to follow through, though.
1: Yeah.
0: 888-899-5722. I think that's the whole point.
1: Yeah.
0: You do intend to do this. It's just the follow through that's hard. It's hard to get around to doing it. Make right now the time, and your gift is doubled. 888-899-5722, allclassical.org. Thank you.

0: Olga Kondratieva and Julia Krasko with a Tambourin Chinois by Fritz Kreisler here on listener-supported All Classical Radio. It is an exciting hour, an exciting day here at All Classical. Here's what's going on. It's the final Friday of our fall fundraiser. Mm-hmm. We have a goal this entire day to raise $40,000 to boost us toward the finish line successfully. I've said earlier, we are a little bit behind. Mm-hmm. And so we're looking for a push to get us, you know, closer to the finish line successfully. And boy, have we gotten a push in the last hour or so. The Paul Blalock MD Make-A-Wish Foundation is offering a matching challenge of up to $10,000 right now. Whenever you call, your gift is matched dollar for dollar, up to $10,000. 888-899-5722 or allclassical.org.
1: That's the place to do it. And yes, $10,000 on the table right now. So if you've been thinking, I'm thinking about giving $1,000, that could be
0: doubled
1: today. Yep. So no matter what amount you're planning to give, it will be doubled right now by the Paul Blalock MD Make-A-Wish Foundation. Erin in Milwaukee had her contribution matched today. Erin says, I listen to Korean Indian hip-hop on my drive to work, but I always join Krista for the drive home.
0: Nice.
1: I love all the laughter and lightheartedness that All Classical brings to all of its programs.
0: Oh, that's great.
1: Erin, thanks so much for your contribution.
0: Thanks, Erin. And I love, she's pointing out the diversity of the things that we enjoy. You know, I love jazz. I love classical music. Mm-hmm. I like all different kinds of music. And I support also, and I hope you will too. 888-899-5722, allclassical.org. Thank you, Jeffrey in Beaverton, and a listener from Malala who says, it's just the love of the music. It's really simple. 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

0: Intoxication from the Four Rags by John Novacek. That was played by Kristen Lee. And oh my goodness, it is 1 o'clock. Warren and I are going to take, we're going to turn things over to our friends, Krista and Leb, in just a moment. The match continues, though. 888-899-5722. 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

0: know, it sounded like the trombones were having too much fun in that recording. The Detroit Symphony in Name a Year V with The Promenade by Gershwin here at All Classical Radio. I'm Krista Wessel. Leb Borgerson, just Leb, has stepped in with me to help continue this matching challenge that's in effect by the Paul Blalock MD Make-A-Wish Foundation. Matching gifts dollar for dollar up to $10,000. We're about halfway through this match, Leb.
1: That's right, Krista. Now, you and I like to have a good time when we're on the air together. But listen, we've got some serious work to do, so no fun over the next 60 minutes. This is going to be serious.
0: Okay.
1: Ready. Just kidding. 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
0: 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I actually manage more than an hour or two at a time. Thank you so much.
1: I love it.
0: Appreciate that we get a little bit loopy, but that's okay. Thank you for taking advantage of the match, friend in Astoria. 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
1: 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I want to thank Lee in Portland as well. Lee says, I love the music and it's important that we pay for it, which is why I contribute. Thank you so much, Lee. You're very, very correct. AllClassical.org is where you can do it, or you can call 888-899-5722.
0: Go slower.
1: 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I'm just very excited.
0: I know.
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0: 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We're Leb. We are in the midst of a match. $10,000 has been put forth by the Paul Blalock MD Make-A-Wish Foundation. There's still room for you. Let's do this.
1: Let's do it. Now, this challenge comes from a very special friend to the station who's committed to music, the arts, health, wellness, and youth enrichment. And as a doctor, this very special friend knows about health. And for me, I love this because, you know, music and the arts, I think, contribute so much to both wellness and youth enrichment. Mm. And wellness, of course, is a big factor in our health. So this is all wrapped up together, not just our own individual health, too, but our health as
0: a community,
1: right? And as a society. All so important stuff. Thank you so much to the Paul Blalock MD Make-A-Wish Foundation. Now is the time. 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We've raised $7,115 from 46 listeners. There is still room for you. Get

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0: That's right. 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I love that. 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
1: Thank you.

0: so fun.
1: It's a really fun take on Mozart from John Batiste, an incredible human being who our own Kate Remington got to interview recently. 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
0: 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Eugene.

0: And Myrtle in Portland, your contribution is doubled. Chris in Oregon City, your contribution was doubled. Chris said, all classical music is a constant and safe friend in my life.
1: Oh,
0: donating to be a continued friend. Thank you so much.
1: I love that.
0: Barbara in Malala, your gift has been doubled. Randy in Portland, you as well. Join these wonderful community-minded, all fans of audience members of All Classical Radio to take advantage of this really fantastic challenge, $10,000. 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
1: Our matching donor, Paul, often listens in the late night hours and especially appreciates the company of Leb Borgerson and Andrea Murray. 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All gifts up to $10,000 are being matched. We have $2,500 left to reach this match. So yes, step up. Be counted. Have your gift doubled. 888-899-5722.
0: Now is the time. And Paul, thank you so much for listening. Really appreciate you knowing that you're there in the wee hours of the morning. Now, Paul is he created this matching challenge, this matching opportunity in honor of all those who listen right now and enjoy the station's unique service. $10,000. We only need $2,500 left to go.
1: Let's go.
0: Diane in Portland, your contribution was doubled. Diane said, I've been listening for a few years and I like to wake up to classical music. I've tried to donate in the past but couldn't find the time, but I was determined to become a monthly donor this time. That is an inspiration. Thank you, Diane. Maybe you've been waiting. You've been waiting for a matching opportunity just like this. Now's the time. Take advantage of it so you can have your gift doubled. And you want to get it done before the weekend so you can just relax and not worry about it. You know what I mean? Where can they take care of it?
1: 888-899-5722.
0: Bam, bam.
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1: Bam.
0: Getting it done.

0: Those final two chords, is that what you're laughing at?
1: It is.
0: I love it.
1: So like, and soothing, and then whoa.
0: And done.
1: And done.
0: Scene. 888-899-5722. Only a little more than $2,000 left on this match being issued by the Paul Blalock MD Make-A-Wish Foundation. 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
1: We got to get it done in this last half hour of the match.
0: Get her done.
1: Because we know that Paul listens to me in the late night, and if we don't get it done in this next half hour, I'm going to be horribly embarrassed. Help me out, people. Come on. Carol and Brent in Goldendale, Washington, they heard the call. They said, we have you playing on the radio all day, every day. We love your station and the music you play. Thank you so much. Ron in Lake Oswego, thank you. 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AllClassical.org is where you can go to make a contribution. 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You'll find more information at rosevilla.org.
0: 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Abby in Tigard, your gift was doubled.
1: Nice.
0: She says, I've always been a lifelong lover of classical music, and I want to keep that love going.
1: Yes.
0: Thank you, Abby. 888-899-5722.
1: Meg in Portland, thank you as well. Juliana in Gresham says, thanks for keeping me company on my way to work every day, and for my puppy as well when he is home alone.
0: Aww.
1: Hey, little buddy.
0: Hey, scritches under the chin.
1: And an anonymous contributor in Estacada, thank you so much for being a frequent listener. 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
0: Yeah, exactly. 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
0: I love Allmans.
1: As in all men.
0: Oh, okay. Not like Blue Diamond. Oh, Allman Brothers.
1: 888-899-5722. We're having a good time, but we still have $2,500 left to raise to meet this matching challenge. Don't leave this money on the table.
0: Do not do
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0: 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Help us out. Thank you to an anonymous contributor in Vancouver. And Norma in Portland, thank you so much. Norma says, I love the music. I turn it on at 5 in the morning, and I have it on all day.
1: Aw.
0: Thank you, Norma.
1: Love it. Annette in Portland, and her cats, James Bond and Elizabeth Swan, make a contribution by phone at 888-899-5722. I'm wondering, like, how stealthy James Bond is as a kitty cat.
0: I bet pretty stealthy.
1: Pretty stealthy. I love how many animals we leave the music on for, right? We've heard everything from llamas and alpacas to cats and dogs to lizards and snakes. Helps us all. It helps all living things, this music, right?
0: It does. It's a part of, you know, the music and the arts are a part of our health and wellness. So important. And it's important to this very generous community member, the Paul Blalock MD Make-A-Wish Foundation, who started this matching opportunity. You're going to want to take advantage of this, and you're going to want to do it right now. Allclassical.org, 888-899-5722. We want to hear from you.
1: Thank you.
0: Nice.

0: And Akiko Myers playing When You Wish Upon a Star, Your Dreams Come True. I'm wishing to end this matching challenge with a bang. Will my dreams come true? Bam. Will my dreams come true? I think so. We're $1,100 away from hitting the target for this matching challenge.
1: Close. Woo! We can get there. We need your help. A big thank you to Pearl and Jonathan in Portland. Woo! All right. Thank you so much. We really appreciate it. They put a big dent in this matching opportunity. So we're going to get there. We're going to get there. We want your help to get there.
0: We're so close.
1: Can you help us? And a big thank you to the Paul Blaylock MD Make-A-Wish Foundation for making this matching opportunity possible to begin with. 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
0: Right now.
1: 888. Right now. 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AllClassical.org, 888-899-5722.
0: 888-899-5722 to make your contribution and have it doubled. 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
1: Yeah, feel the inspiration behind the music, our bed music right now. 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Yes, glory, riding in on a chariot of victory and awesomeness. We can do it. AllClassical.org is where you get on this chariot of victory. 888-899-5722.
0: I think you've been awake too long, Liv.
1: I've had I need more coffee.
0: 888-899-5722. Julie and David and Tigard had their gift doubled.
1: Wow, thank you guys so much.
0: Gene in Portland had his gift doubled. Ooh, Tamara fantastic. In Portland had her gift doubled.
1: Snap.
0: 888-899-5722. Get your gift doubled right now. 888-899-5722. You can do it!
1: AllClassical.org. Thank you so much.

0: music from the motion picture E.T. by John Williams. Yeah, so good. 888-899-5722 is the phone number. 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It's because we're almost successfully completed this match. 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
1: You can indeed. Maybe you want to do, maybe a dollar a day is the right amount. You can get us most of the way there, 365.
0: Oh, good point.
1: Yeah, whatever amount is right for you. 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
0: I don't know what happens to you in the middle of the day. 888-899-5722. $375 to go to meet this match. 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

0: Isn't that awesome?
1: That's really fun.
0: The composer Carl Jenkins made up his own language for that piece of music called Adiemus, and I find it so inspiring. And I'm glad you were here for it today. And speaking of inspiring, I think we have like $250 to go on this matching challenge, Leb Borgerson. We're so close.
1: We're so close. We really want to get there. Time is ticking down. We got about 10 minutes left in this hour. Barbara in Hillsboro, thank you so much for your contribution. Barbara said, I wish I could give more because I really do rely on the station as my mental health go-to right now. Thank you for providing a haven for my classical music loving soul. Barbara, thank you so much. We really appreciate your contribution. Here's the thing about this, and I think the Paul Blalock MD Make-A-Wish Foundation is showing exactly how important this is with this great matching opportunity. We're all coming together and pooling our money to make this station work. So Barbara, your contribution is the perfect amount. Thank you so much. We really appreciate it. And you know what? You just doubled the impact of your contribution thanks to Paul Blalock.
0: Thank you, Barbara.
1: Right? That's fantastic.
0: 888-899-5777. Now $275 to go.
1: Snap.
0: Okay, anonymous contributor in Beaverton, you just had your $100 gift doubled. Thank you. Online, allclassical.org. It's not too late for you. There's just a few dollars left on the table to be matched.
1: That's right. We want to hear from you. Michael in Portland, thank you. Michael says, I'm a musician raised in a musical family that's a little bit classical and a little bit rock and roll.
0: Yeah, baby.
1: Love the station. Thank you so much, Michael. You know, those two can live together so perfectly.
0: I know.
1: They really do.
0: Well, like we heard that little Allman Brothers tune a little while ago.
1: I love Almonds.
0: Will you stop it?
1: Patricia in Hood River, thank you so much. Patricia says we are her sunshine.
0: Aww.
1: We appreciate you. Paul Blalock, MD, Make-A-Wish Foundation is our sunshine right now because they made this matching opportunity possible. You still have time to get in. Now is the time to take advantage. Time is ticking, ticking, ticking
0: into the future. 888-899-5722. Just dollars left. 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
1: Thank you so much.

0: Yeah.
1: That's some fancy fiddling by Gil Shaham.
0: Fancy fiddling.
1: as we work up to the 2 o'clock hour, this hour has flown by. The excitement is palpable because we've had this huge matching challenge on the table from the Paul Blalock MD Make-A-Wish Foundation. And Leb, we just hit that $10,000 goal.
0: Woo! Nice. Thank you so much, Paul Blalock, for making this matching opportunity possible. And you know, it was successful, and you know that matching opportunity really did its job because we had an anonymous contributor in Milwaukee who made a very nice contribution and just said, Paul Blalock!
1: That's why they made their gift.
0: That's yes. Right. That's why they did it. They
1: Thank
0: were inspired.
1: Thank you so much. We have a huge goal for the whole day of $40,000, and that certainly helped. Thank you so much.
0: Huge.
1: We still have work to do to end this fundraiser successfully, so let's not let this momentum die. Bill in Portland said, I love that there's a match going on. I'm matching my own donation from earlier in this fundraiser. Bill, so many matches. Thank you so much for your generosity.
0: I love that. Karen in Portland, thank you so much as well. And an anonymous contributor in Vancouver said, all classical radio soothes me, and I listen to it in my car all the time. Thank you so much. See, this is the kind of inspiration that like good acts can provide other people. It's contagious.
1: Yes.
0: So a giant thank you to the Paul Blalock MD Make-A-Wish Foundation for helping us out in this really critical and important time for all classical radio. This is our fall fundraiser, and we just had a very successful matching opportunity. Lots to be thankful for, lots to celebrate. And I'm going to be doing that all day. You know it's true. Because of this great community. You can still help us out with our fall fundraiser.
1: Yes.
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0: That is right. Still time. 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I love you, Hood River. KSLC McMinnville. We see you, McMinnville 90.3. K239 BP Corvallis, or as they say in Corvallis 95.7. Thank you so much. 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
1: I don't know. 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

0: English Folk Song Suite. Here on All Classical Radio by Rafe Von Williams, Frederick Fennell leading the Cleveland Symphonic Winds. It is just about 10 minutes now after 2 p.m. It's been an exciting day, a very important day here at All Classical. We are working through our fall fundraiser. 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I'm Brandi Parisi. I'm here with Lisa Lipton.
1: Good afternoon, Brandi.
0: Good afternoon.
1: I'm so excited. It's 40K Friday. That is our goal for today. And I think we can do it. We're talking to you out there. We know that you're a part of this community. We know it because we're here and we need your support now so that we can be here in the future.
0: Yes.
1: You know, everything is created by humans for humans. Nothing is generated by AI or computers. And we're here to uplift you and make sure that you have continuous programming that's 24/7, whether you tune in online through the app or maybe you're in your car. 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
0: For humans, by humans. You know, I suspect you've had this experience also, especially in the last week. Every conversation I have, it feels like, whether I want this to happen or not, is turning to AI. It's just in the ether. It's just what folks are talking about. And I get it. I absolutely understand why. Where we are right now at All Classical, this is the balm to that. This is the exact opposite of talking about that. This is the place where we go, where we just get to enjoy and really soak in this, in the music and the people and the culture, and just be here in a very mindful way, not having to think about these other very important topics, but this is human-created for other humans.
1: It's a respite. It's a reprieve. It's a place you can go where it's almost like a sanctuary or a safe space full of music and joy, and we're looking for your support to help us keep bringing you that service. Every little bit counts. I want to thank Frederick in Portland for a gift just now. You know, Frederick just called in hearing this to support. Thank you so much, and supporting the beautiful music.
0: Thank you.
1: Which is really what it's all about.
0: Thank you. Thank you to Nancy from Portland, who says, I've listened to classical music my entire life, and sometimes when I hear a piece, it transports me back to my childhood. Yeah, isn't that incredible how music can do that? It can just send you back to a time, a place, or send you back to the people that you were with when you heard a piece, that you connected with people over a song or a piece of music. I hate to say this, but I think unlike any other kind of art form, music has that effect.
1: Oh, totally. And it can transport you back to those feelings also.
0: Yes.
1: And when you're feeling really good or you're feeling sort of melancholy, but in a positive way, it's so impactful. It really raises your mood. 888-899-5722. Maybe you are a sustainer and you could give a gift right now to help us reach our goal. It's kind of fun to say it's 40K Friday.
0: Yes.
1: It's got a nice ring or jingle to it. Why don't you make a gift now and write in, let us know kind of maybe your favorite catchphrase or a piece of music that's just on the tip of your tongue.
0: 888-899-5722, allclassical.org. Thank you.

0: 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I'm Brandy Parisi here with Lisa Lipton. It is Friday. It is the final fall fundraiser Friday, and it's a 40K Friday. How many more alliterative words can I tie in there? It is a day that we are tasked with raising $40,000 to kind of jumpstart this fundraiser. We've been a little bit behind. I said that earlier. And we have some work to do to finish this successfully. So we're asking you to call if you haven't yet. Make this one of the last things you do this week before you head into the weekend. It's just a great way to kick off what promises to be a beautiful weekend. 888-899-5722, allclassical.org.
1: We all have those mental checklists when we're leaving work and we're heading into a weekend.
0: Yeah.
1: Or maybe you're preparing to go into some work, something to, you know, get you going before you head into the workforce. I think about those checklists and how I feel more calm and more like stable in a way and able to enjoy my time when I've done everything on there. And maybe you've thought to yourself, it's about time I support All Classical Radio. It's now time for me to make a gift. I'm happy to report, Brandy, we're pretty close on this 40K Friday goal. We're just under 10,000 to get there.
0: Oh, wow. Okay. Yeah, everything that we do today gets us that much closer. I'm looking at $8,617 left to raise to successfully meet that goal. Okay, $8,600 to make that goal of $40,000. Thank you if you have called thus far. Thank you also to Paul Blaylock for getting us quite a bit closer today. We're going to get there, hopefully, with your help. And get into the weekend in a really good place to be able to wrap this up by next week and get back to the music successfully. 888-899-5722, allclassical.org is how you can get in touch. Thanks to Susan from West Lynn, Gilbert from Portland, who says, I listen to the radio station every day. Thank you. And thanks to Stephen and Lorraine from the Dalles. 888-899-5722. allclassical.org. However you are listening, whether that's online or on your radio, whether in your car or at home, or maybe on our app on your phone, we're hoping and asking that you will get in touch right now. We are the most accessible cultural resource that exists, made possible by listener support.
1: We want to thank you so much if you've called or clicked already. And if you haven't yet, we're looking for you. We can't do it without you. We can't sustain our programs. And we want to do that. We want to keep crafting all this human-to-human content.
0: Yes.
1: These things that are made specifically for you while you're out in the world. I want to thank Louise from Tigard, who says, it just makes me feel good.
0: Yeah.
1: Helps me get ready for work and calms me down in the afternoon.
0: I love it. And that's really what it's about, right? You know, again, I think that this is something of an oasis from, you know, there are important things going on in the world, but we don't have to attend to that 24/7. This is where we recharge, a lot of us anyway. And I can't imagine my mornings without Warren Black and the music. And I can't imagine my afternoons driving home without Krista. And my overnights with Andrea Murray. And, you know, that 2 a.m. when you wake up and you just can't get back to sleep. Guess who's there? Lev Bergerson. Just turn on the radio. All made possible by you.
1: One of my favorite things is when I'm driving around in the car and I've got the station on and it just feels like I'm in a movie.
0: Oh, yeah.
1: It's a personal
0: yeah,
1: soundtrack,
0: right.
1: You know, oftentimes because it is a human behind that,
0: sure.
1: Behind, you know, the music you're hearing and the announcing. It's so much more insane.

0: The Fiddler of Ballykeel. Ballykeel's in Northern Ireland, south of Belfast. That was a piece by Gordon Getty, Neville Mariner, leading the Academy of St. Martin in the Fields. 888-899-5722. 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
1: We can do it. 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One of my favorite things about giving levels is there's this level at $365 mm-hmm. where you can sponsor a day.
0: Yes.
1: And it's so cool. You get to work with, you know, staff at All Classical and kind of commemorate something special that day throughout the day. Maybe it's an anniversary or a milestone. Maybe it's a pet or, you know, something else going on in your life. And I think that's such a special way to support this station and also what's happening in your life.
0: You get to pick the day and then, yeah, we'll help you craft a message and, you know, we'll say that message four times throughout the day. We'll tell you when it's going to happen so you can be sure to be listening. And it can be something along the lines of, you know, this day of music is made possible by Mary Frances in honor of her cat Snowball and his 20th anniversary, his 20th birthday. I know that's very ambitious, but you get what I'm saying. Or it can even be something bigger, you know, as a gift to the community. Or, you know, I still don't think I've ever heard an engagement on one of our day sponsors, but just putting that out there, you could propose.
1: It could be highly romantic.
0: Right?
1: And think of all of the music that could pair with that. I mean, there's some endless possibilities here.
0: Yeah. And I got to tell you, I think it's just a little classier than having it on the Jumbotron at a stadium, you know? Kind of cool. Think about it. If you're thinking about, you know, maybe popping the question in the next year or so, maybe become a day sponsor for $1 a day. What a great engagement gift for the whole community by doing that. And yeah, kind of cool. You probably should be sure they're going to say yes first. That might be a good idea.
1: I guess it's a little different than the kiss cam because...
0: Yeah, that's really risky.
1: Yeah, it's sort of like you're laying it all out there.
0: Yes. Yeah, and nobody can really see how they react when you do it on All Classical.
1: But also, that kind of does get rid of some of the risk.
0: That's true.
1: So 888.
0: And no, I mean that in a good way. It's better than the... Yeah, yeah.
1: 888-899-5722.
0: I'm liking this.
1: Yeah. I do too. I want to thank some friends from Silverton, Oregon, who just donated. They said, I was inspired to donate today by a matching gift.
0: Thank you. Thank you. Thank you. Thank you to Nancy from Vancouver, who loves All Classical. If you have called, if you have given online, thank you. 888-899-5722, allclassical.org. Let's do this.

0: Gorgeous meditation from Thais by Jules Massenet. Violinist Itzhak Perlman featured with the Abbey Road Ensemble, conducted by Lawrence Foster. It's a beautiful day on this Friday. It's finally a little, I'm saying finally, it's a little bit cooler. I'm not complaining. I like it feeling a little more like fall. And, you know, the last couple of days have been a nice little blast of late summer, but I'm ready for the cooler weather. How about you?
1: Oh, I'm ready for the change.
0: Yeah.
1: There's something about that transition from beautiful, hot sunshine into just cozy.
0: Yeah, yeah.
1: And I'm ready for cozy.
0: And it's also the time of performances, the mm-hmm. art season. Lisa Lipton is, in addition to being a host and producer here at All Classical, she's also executive director of 45th Parallel and involved in so many places in our artistic community, our music community here in Portland and in Oregon. And this is really gearing into the busy season right now for you.
1: Oh, yeah. There's we're totaling four different things this week within 45th Parallel.
0: Wow.
1: So, yeah, and we're not alone. It's the kind of gear up, the excitement.
0: Yeah. Yeah.
1: You know, the symphony's opening. There's mm-hmm, so many soon. Things happening. It's just a really amazing time, and I think everyone's sort of excited. You know, school's gone back to session.
0: Yeah.
1: It's kind of like a changing of the season, but also a recentering and sort getting back from the summer playtime into the swing of things. I love that feeling.
0: Resetting, you know, I know I'm working on some new projects, but as you mentioned, you know, school is starting again, so that's part of it. What are you starting again in this season of change, the season of renewal? Call us, let us know. This music is the perfect accompaniment to whatever it is that you are doing. And also we're letting you know about all of these great concerts going on in our region. I'd like to thank Arlene, who has recently lost her beloved husband. Arlene, we're so sorry. Arlene says, I've always been a lover of classical music since I started playing violin, played through the Junior Symphony, what's now PYP, through college. Arlene is a subscriber to the Oregon Symphony, really enjoys the pre-concert talks with All Classical hosts. We'll be doing that again this season on Sunday afternoons. And Arlene says, music is a must in my life and in our community. Keep up the good work that you're doing for all of us. Arlene, thank you for your generous gift. Thank you for being a part of the musical community here, too, in Portland and in Oregon. Thank you, Arlene.
1: And thank you for letting us know what you love.
0: Yeah.
1: It's so gratifying to hear that you love the programs on All Classical Radio, that the music is inspiring you and comforting you, and that you love the pre-concert talks at the Oregon Symphony. 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

0: 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I'm Brandi Parisi. Good afternoon. Just about, 16, 17 minutes now before 3 o'clock. I'd like to thank the Oregon Historical Society for their support, presenting Pulitzer Prize-winning presidential historian John Meacham. 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
0: Yes.
1: And we just have $7,887 to go.
0: $7,887 out of $40,000. My goodness, we are going to get there, I think.
1: Hopefully. Oh, yeah.
0: We have a few hours left in the day. So, yeah, $7,887. What of that can you help us with? Can you maybe help us to get even under $7,000?
1: Yeah.
0: That would be huge.
1: If you can make a $10 contribution or a $100 contribution or a $1,000 contribution, all of it helps. Every little bit helps us reach further and further to that goal, 888-899-5722. I want to thank Steve in Salem, who called in and donated and says, "Being retired, I listen to All Classical every day, both at home and in my car. Love the music and all the announcers."
0: Thanks, Steve. Thanks, Steve. Thanks to a listener from Milwaukee, Oregon, for their gift. And thanks to Nancy from Vancouver, Washington, who simply says, "I love All Classical." Thank you, Nancy. You help make everything we do possible. It is 40K Friday. What does that mean? Well, today is the last Friday of this fall fundraiser. That's what we're planning anyway. And we need a little bit of a push. We're a little bit behind. We have been through this fundraiser. And this is going to provide an important boost toward the finish line to get us into this next weekend. We've got some great programs planned, including, Sunday brunch with Kate Remington. She's going to be here for that. In fact, I'm listening right now to this Jean-Baptiste version of Mozart behind us. You can see her interview with Jean-Baptiste on our website, allclassical.org. Lots of great programming this weekend, all made possible by you, by listeners. 888-899-5722.
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0: Love that little section from Felix Mendelssohn's A Midsummer Night's Dream, Oliver Dohnányi leading the Slovak Philharmonic Orchestra. We're in the last 10 minutes of this 2 o'clock hour. Lisa Lipton and I are going to turn things over to our colleagues in just a moment, but you still have time to call to help support this music and to help get us to maybe under $7,000. 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
1: It's 40K Friday.
0: Woohoo!
1: I just love saying that.
0: I know.
1: And I love reading the comments and knowing about, you know, what inspires you with All Classical Radio. I want to thank Bert from University Place, Washington, who gave a gift and says, I love your unique programming, like 5 o'clock favorite. There's also Composer's Datebook and Friday Happy Hour. It's great to listen while I'm wrapping up at work or making dinner. We just love hearing things like that. Thank you so much to Bert and University Place.
0: Thank you to Bert and to Bert's husband. Thank you. Thanks to Emily from Bend, Oregon, who says, music has always been a cornerstone in my life. As a lifelong student of music and the arts and the humanities, and a current student of flute and violin, very cool. It is as essential as breathing. Thank you for all you do, Emily. Thank you, Emily and Bend. 888-899-5722 is how you can join Emily and Bert and Steve and Arlene and folks who are all coming together with their contributions appropriate for them, for their pocketbook. And when we all do it, when we all do what we are able to do, it somehow works. 888-899-5722, allclassical.org. Sorry, getting a little distracted here because it has been a very big day. We do plan for this to be the final Friday of this fall fundraiser, which is very exciting. But yeah, very alliterative. Final fall fundraising Friday, 40K, all the things.
1: We're just going to make up different tongue twisters every day now.
0: Exactly.
1: For every day of the week.
0: Exactly.
1: You know, something that Emily said in her comment is really impactful, that it's just as essential as breathing.
0: Yes.
1: Arts and culture are essential to life. They're not additive. They're not extra. They are something that you need every day, something that you need to go about your day and do things that you need to do anyway. It's more than just joy. It's part of what makes humans unique, what makes culture unique. And we're so excited to share that with you. We're asking for your support. 888-899-5722. We are chipping so close to that goal. You know, 40K Friday, we're already down to $7,712 left.
0: 888-899-5722. How much of that can you help us with now? $7,712. Thank you.

0: Those cello suites are so wonderful by Johann Sebastian Bach. And you're thinking, but that wasn't a cello. And you'd be right. But that courant was from the cello suite number one, transposed to D for solo violin and played by a musician who is here in Portland, Tomas Kotik, who's made so many wonderful recordings. He's also a professor of violin at Portland State. 888-899-5722 is where you can help support music like that and local music making. Speaking of which, Lisa Lipton is right across from me. She's a host and producer here at All Classical Radio, but also an extraordinarily accomplished clarinetist and very involved in our local music community. She's executive director of 45th Parallel and, again, has her fingers in lots of other different projects around our community, musically speaking. We're really lucky to have her here.
1: Thanks, Brandy. I love to be busy. I've always loved it and probably always will. And music is one of those things that you can find a performance happening. In fact, sometimes you find too many of them. And you can't go to all of them. And at that point, you can turn to Played in Oregon,
0: Yay!
1: Which Brandy is the host of. And you can hear something that maybe you couldn't make the performance. Maybe you were out of town. Maybe you were at another performance happening at the same time.
0: Mm-hmm.
1: It's one of my favorite things that happens at this station because you get to hear things from around the region. You know, things that are unique and specific to the musicians and artists living here. 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
0: And then share those performances all over the country. 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And it's picked up in Montana and New Hampshire and in Syracuse, New York, and in Alaska and several other states that air Played in Oregon, which is, you know, kind of funny to me because of the name, but, you know, these are great performances from all over the Pacific Northwest. 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
1: That was Brandy Parisi. I'm Lisa Lipton. 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
0: 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And by a grant from the Joyce N. Furman Memorial Trust, celebrating a lifetime of giving to children, education, and the arts.

0: A Coronation March by Camille Saint-Saëns' Nemi Yrvi led the Royal Scottish National Orchestra. Here on listener-funded All Classical Radio. Filling in this hour, I'm Andrea Murray here with John Berg, and we are trying to raise some money for All Classical Radio. It's our fall fundraiser, and it's a really important time for us. Whoa, that music is a little more lively than I thought it was going to be.
1: Settle down, kids.
0: All right. No, don't settle down. Get all excited. And make your way over to the phone if you can, 888-899-5722, or allclassical.org. More proof that there's no AI involved in this stuff, right? It's just human beings.
1: We had hoped when we put together the plan for the fundraiser that today would be the last Friday of the fundraiser. And at the beginning of the day, it was looking like we might actually be going through next Friday. So we made a decision. Let's see if we can raise $40,000 today, and a really big challenge. But we've come really close, just a little over $7,000 needed to meet that goal, to put us back on track to wrap it up early next week rather than late next week. So if you've been delaying, I know you've been thinking about contributing. If you haven't done it yet, pitch in right now. Get us back on track so we can wrap her up and keep the music flowing. 888-899-5722 or allclassical.org. It's late in the day. If we could get 1,000 this hour, that would be great. 888-899-5722 or allclassical.org.
0: We can definitely do that because we need to. 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
0: And thank you.

0: math, apparently. So we've been trying to raise $40,000 in one day. We've gotten awfully close. We're not there yet. I think we need it. Are we still at 7,000, maybe 6,000 at this point?
1: If we can do 1,000 or more this hour, we'll be back on track to wrap it up early next week.
0: Okay.
1: We've made the better part of 40,000 thanks to so many kind people calling 888-899-5722 or pitching in at allclassical.org. So thanks if you've done that. Thanks to an anonymous person from Tigers who says, our family regularly enjoys the music and listening to the crew. Thank you. Thank you, anonymous.
0: Thank you to Justin in Portland who says, I love it and I listen to it constantly. I look forward to hearing the great music, the wonderful programs, delightful hosts. Thank you for that. I'm a sustainer for this station and try to give some extra when I can. Isn't that just like an all-classical listener?
1: 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Thank you, Justin. 888-899-5722, allclassical.org. We've been at this now for better than a week, and for about a week before that, we were saying, fundraisers coming up, get ready, get ready. So I know you've been thinking about contributing. 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

0: Oregon Ballet Theatre presents Swan Lake, one of the world's most enduring and beloved ballets. It's the timeless story of love, betrayal, and transformation. Tchaikovsky's haunting and emotional score will be performed live by the OBT Orchestra, October 10th through the 17th. Tickets and information at obt.org. 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
0: Nancy's in Corvallis. We've had people calling and clicking from upstate New York, from Canada, from Chicago today, all over the place, from Salem, Massachusetts. 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
0: Yeah, it's all relative. 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Somewhere between those two numbers is the right amount for you. 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And thanks.

0: That was the main theme from the movie Il Postino from several years back in a performance that featured some guy named Itzhak Perlman.
1: I think he's going to make it big.
0: Yeah, he's got what it takes, I think. We also heard the Pittsburgh Symphony led by John Williams, who knows a thing or two about film music. I'm Andrea Murray, that's John Burke, and we're here hoping to inspire you the way the music inspires us to make a donation, if you can, to the fall fundraiser.
1: 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She says, I'm a new listener. I've been enjoying the music on my commute. I always love it when someone who's brand new pitches in right away. You got your feet wet. You're in it with us now. Thank you.
0: Welcome
1: I hope
0: aboard.
1: 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Sorry, Andrea.
0: Thank you also to Eric in Milwaukee, who enjoys the station. 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
1: I hope so. 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We've got a really big push on today trying to make $40,000 before the day finishes, and we're pretty close to there. We need about 800-900 more this hour in order to be on track. Won't you pitch in right now if you can?
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0: Edward German's Tom Jones Waltz, also known as Sophia's Waltz Song, here on community-funded all-classical radio. 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
1: Justin, Nancy, Tara, Eric, a couple of anonymous folks all pitching in this hour. 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We don't want it to go to the end of next week, certainly. We'll be able to do that if you pitch in now. 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
0: Oh, yeah. 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

0: The Entrance of the Queen of Sheba by Handel. Sir Neville Mariner led the Academy of, well, you know, on all classical radio. The Academy of St. Martin in the Fields, actually. I need to remember, as we learned from Tara before, that there are always new people hearing this station and this music, maybe even for the first time. And that makes us so happy because we want to ensure that there is always an audience for the music we love so well. And we don't have to convince people. All we have to do is present this music, mm-hmm. and it just kind of pulls you in. 888-899-5722 or allclassical.org to support our fall fundraiser.
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0: Yeah, I can totally relate to that sentiment. Thank you, Marilyn. Thanks also to a listener in Portland who says, I'm a sustainer, and I wanted to add a little extra today to get you closer to the goal. Happy Friday. Happy Friday, indeed. Thank you, Anonymous, for stepping up a little bit. Actually, stepping up more than a little bit, because you're
1: kind.
0: Already a sustainer. As I said, that's an all-classical listener for you.
1: 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That's part of what we're here for. We do it with your help.
0: Musicians who come into town often remark on how many choruses and chamber ensembles and orchestras and performance series we have for a town that's, you know, compared to a lot of them, pretty small. 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I like to think all classical's got something to do with that, because we do talk about what's happening in our classical music community on the air. Thank you so much for supporting that. Thank you for being here. And thank you for being you.
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0: A piano sonata by Albéniz, performed by Alicia de la Rocha. Here on Listener Funded, All Classical Radio. I'm Andrea Murray here with John Burke for the rest of this 3 o'clock hour. And I'm glad you're along as well on a Friday afternoon during our fall fundraiser. 888-899-5722 or allclassical.org.
1: Happy Friday. Looking forward to a fun weekend. 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I hope you've got some things you're looking forward to. Thanks for sharing the music with me and Andrea this afternoon. 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
0: Thank you to Connie in Tigard, who started listening to the station quite some time ago, years ago, after joining a group of quilters who make quilts that are then donated to pediatric hospitals. 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She says, listening to this station really takes the edge off, is a reprieve from the negativity that one so often has to face in the world today. Thank you so much, Connie. Thank you to you, whoever you may be, if you've given already. And thank you in advance. 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You don't usually think of Leo Delibes when you think of polkas, but here's one now.

0: There's something really funny about that piece. I think so anyway. That's from Sylvia, music by Leo Delibes on All Classical Radio. 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
1: Were there elephants and tutus dancing to that music in Fantasia? I'm getting an image from many, many years ago.
0: I don't know. I think so.
1: Something like that. Hey, fun stuff, though.
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1: 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Thanks, Andrea.
0: Thank you. Coming up, part of a symphony by Antonin Dvorak. Perhaps you've heard of his Symphony No. 9.

0: Some dramatic music there from Dvorak. The Scherzo movement from his Symphony No. 9 from the New World. Will you say that again in that voice?
1: Yeah, I was.
0: That's Leb Borgerson, the daytime version of Leb.
1: That's right.
0: Here to remind you of the phone number and the goal that we have for today. This morning when we started out, we set a goal of $40,000 to raise for this day. Can I tell you how far away we are from that goal?
1: Please do.
0: $6,497.
1: Whoa.
0: So we're getting there call by call. If you can do $500 right now, maybe a dollar a day.
1: Yeah.
0: $10 a month. Every call gets us one step closer.
1: That is very impressive. Good job, you all.
0: Yes.
1: That is very impressive. I'd like to thank Janine in Sandpoint, Idaho, who said, this is such an excellent station, even without the dulcet tones of my former colleague, Robert McBride.
0: Oh. Mm-hmm.
1: You fill a gap in the woods of North Idaho. Thank you. Thank you, Janine. Former colleague, and I'm very curious.
0: From Idaho, yeah.
1: Yeah, well, how do you know Robert?
0: Robert grew up in Moscow, Idaho.
1: Oh, that's right. That is 8 miles away from Pullman, Washington, where I grew up.
0: Oh.
1: Yeah.
0: Well, after this geography lesson, don't you feel compelled to make a gift?
1: I do.
0: 888-899-5722. About $6,500 to go to hit the daily goal for today.
1: Yeah.
0: Anything that you can give would be of help, and we promise we put it to good use, invest it in the music so you know that you just reach over, turn on the radio, and there's the music.
1: That's the nice thing about this business model that we have. You know that the money that you commit and contribute to All Classical Radio, that's going right back into the station. It's not going to go into the CEO's third yacht or second house in Vail. It's two houses in Vail.
0: We are a not-for-profit radio station.
1: This all goes back into the community,
0: exactly.
1: Back into the service. So that is fantastic. Thank you, Anonymous, in boring Oregon. Not so boring in Oregon.
0: Nope.
1: No, it's great. We appreciate it. Can you help us out? I'm not tired. What? I feel great. I'm going to drink some more espresso.
0: Before the weekend gets away from you, do just take a moment to make that contribution. Help us hit this $40,000 goal for today. $6,500 left.
1: Oh.
0: If you could do $1,000.
1: That's huge.
0: $5,000.
1: That's even huger.
0: Bam.
1: That's a bigger number.
0: Exactly. Or if you could do $5 a month. Thank
1: That's
0: you.
1: Huge.
0: It's all of us coming together. 888-899-5722. Online, allclassical.org.
1: Thank you very much.

0: Yeah, that's the Toreador song from Bizet's opera, Carmen. And that was baritone Cheryl Milnes singing for us today at All Classical Radio. Thanks for tuning in, and thanks for supporting All Classical Radio if you have already. We've been at this fundraiser a little more than a week.
1: Yeah.
0: We just passed the halfway mark in our financial goals. Some room to make up here. And we're looking to raise $40,000 today, and we're just $6,500 away from that.
1: Which is pretty, pretty, pretty good, you know?
0: We shan't rest on our laurels,
1: however. We shan't. Thank you all so much for doing such a great job. We've just got a little bit farther to go, and this mini goal that we have for today of $40,000 is going to be really great at getting us kind of back on track for our overall goals. So it's an important goal, even though it's a mini goal, a large mini goal. It's a big mini goal, but we're doing it with your help. So thank you very much. I won't yell anymore.
0: Thank you. An anonymous contributor in Vancouver makes a really good point with their gift by phone, 888-899-5722. They make the point that last year about this time when the Corporation for Public Broadcasting was dissolved, we lost 10% of our budget, which amounts to $500,000. And I have to say the community stepped up in a big way after that kind of emergency.
1: Totally.
0: But now that's our new normal, right? So we're trying to figure out how to operate with that permanent, I think, budget cut. And so it's going to require every one of us to do a little bit to carry the weight. And thank you, friend, in Vancouver, Washington, for doing that bit by phone at 888-899-5722.
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1: $6,500 to go. That's in it. Today's goal. You can help. Thank
0: we
1: you.
0: We could do it.
1: We could do it.
0: We could do it.

0: Scherzo movement from Schubert's Trout Quintet at All Classical Radio. 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And I want to thank the anonymous contributor in Tigard, who just got in touch, says, I want this fundraiser to end on time. We do too. They say, I listen in the car and I enjoy whatever is playing at the time. You sound very chill. Thank you, friend and Tigard, for making that contribution online at allclassical.org.
1: Yeah, and thank you, Mandy in Portland. Mandy says, you guys are consistently great. Last night I got

0: home from work, turned on all classical, and heard one of my favorite pieces of music, Philip Glass's Second Violin Concerto. Thank you for moments like that. Oh,
1: that was part of our Oregon Symphony broadcast.
0: Yeah, you're right. That must have been.
1: Yep.
0: Is that available on the website right now?
1: You know it.
0: Mandy in Portland, if you want to hear it again, you can go to allclassical.org. You already know where the website is because you just made a contribution. Thank you for doing that. While you're there, you know, you should be able to find the on-demand section. And you can hear that Oregon Symphony broadcast whenever you want to. You could listen to it 20 times.
1: Crazy.
0: Yeah, right?
1: You can also give 20 times if you want to.
0: Yeah.
1: And some people actually do.
0: They do.
1: Maybe not 20, but we hear from people coming back again and again because they get just so swept up in the community spirit.
0: Yeah.
1: If you haven't made a contribution, boy, help lighten the load for some of these serial givers.
0: Yeah, serial givers.
1: 888-899-5722. It feels so good to give for the first time. And you'll be helping us with this daily goal. We're a little more than $6,000 away.
0: Sounds like the weather's supposed to be pretty nice this weekend.
1: Yeah.
0: You want to be able to enjoy it with light shoulders, not thinking, you know, what's that in the back of my mind? I was supposed to do something. I can't remember. Oh, yeah, I was supposed to contribute to All Classical Radio's fall fundraiser. Go ahead and bust it out. You're at work right now. You don't want to do any work.
1: It's the last half hour of your work day on a Friday.
0: Yeah, they're not expecting you to get anything done. It's cool. I talked to your boss. It's fine. They said you should donate to All Classical and then take off early and get a margarita.
1: And he said he might even match the gift. Some corporations
0: do
1: match contributions to charitable 501c3s. So, I mean, your boss may even match your contribution.
0: Some bosses match margaritas, too.
1: That doesn't happen here.
0: Not here.
1: 888-899-5722. We're having a good time, but your help is needed. It's essential to keep this station healthy that we hear from you with whatever you can do at 888-899-5722. Thank you.

0: That's the Yanoshka Ensemble playing a little Vivaldi in their, quote, Yanoshka style here at All Classical Radio. Fun, right?
1: Yeah, super fun.
0: It almost harkens to Friday Happy Hour. 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
1: Yeah. And I love that, you know, this music that, you know, is such a living art form. You've got some Baroque music that was given this kind of new, refreshing, kind of fun treatment. It's pretty amazing.
0: Love it.
1: Lots of great stuff all here on All Classical Radio. 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
0: $6,200 to raise for today's goal.
1: Oh, that's great.
0: Please go to the phone before your weekend gets away from you and make that gift. 888-899-5722. If you've already made a contribution, thank you. If you're already a sustainer, thank you. Maybe think about increasing the amount of your sustaining contribution. You've been letting it ride for a while.
1: That is a good idea. I need to do that. You know, I'm a sustaining contributor. The thing I love about being a sustaining contributor, you set it and forget it. You set it for the right amount, and then you don't have to think about it again. You know that you're taking care of All Classical every month. But the bad part of that is like, oh yeah, I haven't thought about it.
0: Right, maybe I forgot it.
1: Maybe I need to go and bump it up a little bit.
0: Exactly.
1: I'm going to do that after I get off here, before I start the weekend, so I can feel good and light about the weekend.
0: Right? It does make you feel good to give to something that beautifies the community.
1: Yes, beautify the community.
0: Don't you want to be part of that?
1: Yeah, you do.
0: Yeah, you do. This listener in Newport, Oregon gave a contribution online, allclassical.org, and said simply, I want to help.
1: Love that.
0: Ah, oh, we all want to help. We all want to make our community as the best thing we can possibly make it, right?
1: Absolutely.
0: Your contribution helps. 888-899-5722.
1: AllClassical.org only takes a matter of moments, and you'll feel great for the rest of the day.
0: And maybe even the rest of the weekend.
1: Rest of the week. Maybe even for the rest of your life.
0: Who's to say?
1: Yeah, then maybe that's the thing. Like, I've never had a bad day since.
0: Exactly.
1: Donated to All Classical, and hey, everything's been great.
0: Smooth sailing. 888-899-5722. Some big film music now. The Parade of the Charioteers from the film Ben-Hur.
1: Nice. Brr.

0: I was going to say a little film music there, but that's a lot of film music. The Parade of the Charioteers from the film Ben-Hur, written by Miklos Rosa, here at All Classical Radio, 888-899-5722. We're approaching the $6,000 mark left to raise for today's goal. I want you to push us over the top here with your contribution of $182 to get us below that mark. There's a lot of numbers, a lot of math. The only thing you need to remember is that a gift from your heart will feel so good and will help propel All Classical Radio into the future, no matter the amount. It's all about participation.
1: That's right, because when we all do this together, then we can do some pretty great things, and nobody has to break their back or their wallet because we're all doing it together.
0: Yep.
1: Thank you to an anonymous contributor in Portland. We really appreciate you. Thank you so much. Now, listen, we were listening to, a little earlier today, we heard just this hour some music from the opera Carmen.
0: Yeah.
1: And I saw the Portland Opera when they performed Carmen a year or two ago.
0: Uh-huh.
1: So good. It'd been far too long since I'd been to see some opera. Let me tell you, if you think you don't like opera, you might be wrong. It's pretty awesome, actually. But it might be the kind of thing you have to actually go and be there. You know what I mean?
0: Yes.
1: To see it?
0: Yep.
1: Because it really is fantastic. It's super fun. We're so lucky to have the Portland Opera here. There are so many great live music organizations, performing arts organizations around Portland, around the Pacific Northwest. And we get to tell you about all their wonderful shows and all the cool stuff they're doing. And then you get to help them by going to their shows, and you help us. And then
0: it's a huge ecosystem.
1: It's a big ecosystem. Yeah. It's a circle of arts. Oh, boy.
0: It's way too late
1: I know.
0: For you.
1: Somebody turn my volume down a little bit.
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1: Yeah, we really appreciate it. 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Ooh, what's this I see we got coming up next?
0: Little Three-Leg Torso.
1: Nice.
0: Shout out to local musicians.
1: Yeah, I love that.
0: 888-899-5722.

0: Isn't that the sweetest?
1: That's so nice.
0: Local band, Three Leg Torso, performing According to Chagall, written by their accordion player, Courtney Vondrelli. Here at All Classical Radio, I feel like that calmed us down just a little bit, Leb.
1: Yeah, I was going a little crazy.
0: Yeah, you feel better now?
1: I do feel tired, though.
0: Isn't it amazing the power of this music, though? Like, we were hyped after that music from Ben-Hur.
1: Yeah, we were.
0: And now I feel like my blood pressure has decreased just a little bit.
1: Yeah, I'm calm. I was running around the studio, like waving my arms around like a lunatic after the Ben-Hur. Now I'm
0: now
1: chill.
0: Now look at you.
1: Now I'm chill.
0: But I don't want us to like chill too much because there's still $6,000 to raise.
1: Oh boy.
0: To hit our hourly target. Our daily target, rather.
1: Daily target.
0: $6,000. 888-899-5722. Stacy got in touch from Aurora, Oregon, online and said, please remind me when the next Friday happy hour is. Happy to remind you, Stacy.
1: Yes.
0: It's the first Friday of every month. So it's October 2nd, coming up in just a few weeks. Stacy says, All Classical's program is fantastic, but Krista and Warren together on Friday Happy Hour, my favorite. No offense, Leb. You're pretty great yourself.
1: Aw, shucks. Thank you, Stacy. I agree, though. Krista and Warren together is really fun. They have a great time always. Thank you to an anonymous contributor in Nehalem, Oregon as well, who enjoys the music. Thank you so much. Just $6,082 left to meet our daily mini goal of $40,000. I'm just so impressed. Like, this community has really done a lot of great work today. So thank you all. We still just have a little ways to go.
0: Yes, we can do it.
1: We want to get the people coming in after us in a good position. So what can you help with? AllClassical.org is where you can make the contribution. Whatever amount is right for you is right for us. Or you can call
0: 888.
1: Nice.
0: 899. 5722. You just said something like, what can I help with? That's often what I say when I walk into, like I'm walking into a party and I find the host and I say, you know, what can I help with? It's just the nature of being a good citizen in the world, I feel like.
1: Yeah.
0: Helping out where you see the need. 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We're only funded by the community.
1: Yeah.
0: Period. The community, period. 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The community makes this happen.
1: And we make it happen at allclassical.org or 888-899-5722. Thank you so much.

0: That's a fun take on a Bach partita, originally written for solo violin, but adapted there by the Norwegian String Quintet, joined by solo violinist Eldbjørg Hemsing at All Classical Radio. I think we've been having a lot of fun with the music this hour. I hope you've enjoyed it too, and I hope you will reward that creativity with a contribution, because we are still looking for you.
1: Lots of kind of fresh, updated takes on some classics.
0: Yeah.
1: Very fun. I love that. Yeah, it's that beautiful music, that exciting music that we've got just right for whatever mood you're in. 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We're not associated with any other corporation. We're not associated with a university or any other public broadcasters. There's no guy in a suit chomping a cigar and swilling scotch at like 3 p.m., you know, barking out orders saying, I know what they like in Portland. Yeah, we're going to give them this to them. Just give them the canned stuff. Let's get some AI Mozart out there. No.
0: Oh, my God.
1: This is all made possible by you. You're the boss. And John Pittman, I don't think he smokes cigars, so. He's a very nice guy.
0: I'm trying to imagine that. This is programming created for humans,
1: yes,
0: by humans, every day. I feel like every day I open up the news and I see scary stories about AI. It's music created for humans, by humans, supported by humans. And I really feel like that is something to celebrate. Mm. 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
1: There you go. 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

0: 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I heard a message from somebody earlier today, Leb, who was making a distribution from their IRA.
1: Oh, yeah.
0: And they said that was gave tax advantages to them and support for us. They're like, win, win, win. 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
1: Yeah, donor-advised fund, IRA distribution. 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
0: That's right.
1: I think.
0: Mm-hmm.
1: Yeah. So there's lots of different ways to contribute. And as that very smart listener pointed out, yes, there might be tax advantages coming up for you. So this is the fall fundraiser. That means we're going to be coming up on the end of the year before you know it. And the tax man shall cometh for his due. And hey, if you can knock a little bit off of what you're going to owe him, you know, that's pretty good. And you kill two birds with one stone, because then you support All Classical Radio too.
0: I love whatever is wrong with you.
1: Right.
0: Leb Borgerson.
1: Yeah.
0: If we want to start your day in an entertaining way, of course, Warren Black is here for you starting at 6, but just prior to that, from 2 a.m. to 6 a.m., Morning Time Leb will keep you company. Great array of humans at the wheel here at All Classical Radio and behind the scenes for sure.
1: Yeah.
0: Like this, the off-air staff is fantastic. And you, friend, you're pretty wonderful too.
1: Thank you, as are you, Krista. And we've got John Burke, who's coming up next. He acts all grouchy sometimes, but he's a sweetheart.
0: And Fred Child will be here too. So
1: yeah,
0: we're looking to raise this last $6,000 to keep this fundraiser on target. 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
1: And then with $1 a day, you can become a day sponsor.
0: That's right.
1: And we'll read a message that you've designed. We'll help you craft that message. And on the day of your choosing, you can pick a message that we'll read throughout the day. It's a great way to honor loved ones, maybe wish your spouse a happy anniversary, wish somebody happy birthday.
0: Mm-hmm.
1: You know, maybe you've got a music teacher that you've got fond memories of. It'd be a great way to celebrate them as well. 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
0: What else can you get for a dollar?
1: Literally nothing anymore. 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But you can get excellent music.
0: Exactly.
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